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1: Ken Tyson, Dexter Holland from The Offspring, featured on a new Billy Morrison song from his solo album we're getting next month on August 7th. The track is called Never Gonna Change. You want to check it out this evening. It's actually really good, man. It's over on streaming, iHeart All Access, and on YouTube for the lyric video.

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2: 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We'll spin some final vinyl, and we got the Buzz concert report. All that and more coming up tomorrow, 5:30 to 10 a.m. right here on The Morning Buzz on 100.3 WHEB.

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Chad Tyson, thanks for hanging out tonight. Lost Rock Tunes from the 90s and early 2000s for tonight. Through the spotlight on Shinedown, Save Me over on TikTok and Instagram at Chad Tyson. And that live video I did for this about a month ago for Mental Jewelry, man, that is still making the rounds. That's a great record.

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1: Chad Tyson, thanks for hanging out tonight. Sebastian Bach hitting the road with Twisted Sister starting in September this year. They've got 9 dates on tap now for the fall tour, including the most recent one, St. Pete, Florida, December 11th. And Rockin' Mafia going to be doing support.

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3: Hey, folks, coming up on Thursday on The Morning Buzz, find some AC and crank us up. We've got tickets to see the Guess Who at Bank NH Pavilion. 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

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Ted Tyson. So between tomorrow and Friday, we still have $20,000 to give away with this American 250 cash. 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Eight total. My math, it's $20,000. We're giving it away $2,500 at a time. So have it here at 8 a.m. tomorrow. Next chance to win on Tap of the Morning Show, all right?

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2: Hey, folks, coming up on Thursday on The Morning Buzz, find some AC and crank us up. We've got tickets to see the Guess Who at Bank NH Pavilion. We're going to do a round of Roadkill's Pick One game. We'll spin some final vinyl, and we got the Buzz Concert Report. 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
1: Chad Tyson, I wonder how much cleanup is going to be involved after the festivities at Madison Square Garden this weekend for the Bon Jovi residency. It starts Tuesday next week. We'll talk more about that coming up.

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1: Chad Tyson, that is pretty much going to wrap things up for the show this evening. Thanks for hanging out. I'll talk to you back here tomorrow night around 7 for a Thursday edition of the show. And if you have Friday off, we'll officially get into the holiday weekend together. If you don't have Friday off, you'll wish you did. I'll leave you with the Scorpions. And thanks for hanging.

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1: It's Stacy, and hey, there's nothing divisive about us here. 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

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It's Stacy, and I got some colleagues here that love Billy Idol. 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
1: Snoopy.
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1: Used to have a poster on my wall in high school. Cowabunga.
4: Yes.
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1: It's Stacey and David Lee Roth. He's got a ton of dates. He's been doing his Don't Love Me, Rent Me tour. I'm going on now.

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1: When Valerie married you, you were still probably doing overnight.
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1: Okay.
2: She married me because I'm incredibly great looking. I mean, we all know that fact. And I know how to wire a TV cable.
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2: 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Maybe that's why she married me. Because
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2: Yeah, I got Larry. Larry came with the package. So maybe, you know.
3: Perfect.
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2: I never.
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It's Stacey and Rush in their 50-something reunion tour. It'd been close to 11 years since Rush did their last show, 2015.

0: 100.3 WHEB. It's Stacey and Christopher Nolan with the huge movies. Growing excitement for his new epic, The Odyssey. And a lot of advanced tickets have been on sale and quite difficult to get. So that is in theaters everywhere. July 17th. The thing is going to make a ton of money.
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1: It's Stacy. Thanks for hanging out. Super Mario Galaxy movie, which came out earlier this year, has just surpassed $1 billion at the global box office. So first film of 2026 to achieve.

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1: It's Stacey, Motley Crue, going to be doing their tour. Oh, yes. July through September, the return of the Carnival of Sins. So Tesla on a lot of those dates and Extreme.

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1: Dan, how many of us have gone to work with no underwear on?
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3: it.
1: Except,
3: didn't see it. I closed my leg.
1: Except Kelly. You never gone freestyle?
4: No.
3: That's
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1: Never rode bareback?
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1: You never freed laundry. Willie? Freed Willie the whale?
5: Or maybe, maybe you had a fun night before.
1: That didn't happen.
5: And the other one, your underwear's in a crime scene bag.
1: Hype. 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
1: Listen, you can go to work, but we got to keep these.
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1: When I was in college, I painted, and a couple of other people I knew that were there, and they were always, you know, they always think we're drunk. And there it began. Yeah.
2: 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And half of them kind of got the joke,
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2: 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And yeah. I'm like, you know he's kidding, right? I mean, you painters are in on it. It's yeah. a joke.
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Hey, it's Greg from The Buzz. You got something to say? Can you say it in just one sentence? Well, we do something for you called What's Your Point on Monday. One sentence to get it off your chest. It's What's Your Point, and it's brought to you by Mitchell's Fresh. The point is, there's no better fresh of salsa around, and it's made right here in New Hampshire. 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

0: from one edge of New England to the other. This is Greg in the Morning Buzz.
1: I have the power!
2: Let's start off with the good news right here. Just give me one quick second. Let's start off with this.
3: The final whistle. Seattle, we're coming back. Monday night in the round of 16. The United States, despite being down a man for half an hour, has beaten Bosnia-Herzegovina and has moved on to the next round of the World Cup.
2: All right. Well, there's that. But the other noise is, yeah, the trade. Let's just...
4: Okay, but yeah. Did you see the goal? To go back to the game. No,
2: yeah,
4: seriously.
2: Yeah, it was a great goal.
4: It was incredible.
2: Yeah, it was a great goal.
4: It was a good game.
2: The penalty kick one there? The one where
4: it
2: went up and over everybody?
4: Kick, yeah, ah, penalty great. Kick.
2: Free kick?
4: Yes.
2: What was it called? A free kick?
4: Free kick, yes.
2: Okay, all right. It was a kick.
4: Penalty kick's different.
2: It was good. Yeah, yeah. I guess. Whatever. Yeah. Yeah, I'll take it. Free kick. Kelly Brown, by the way, is, if you're watching on video, is live from Boothbay Harbor. Kelly, tilt your camera down. Because I'm only getting you from, like, the chin up. There you go, buddy. Right there. That's good.
5: Right there.
2: All right. Yeah, that's good.
5: Technically, I'm in Edgecombe, Maine, one town over, but it's right there. Right there.
2: Okay.
5: Went to Booth Bay last night. We'll be back today.
2: All right. There you go.
6: I've never been to Booth Bay. What do you do there?
5: Oh.
7: It's not like Bar Harbor. Bar Harbor, I always thought, was kind of like heaven's waiting room.
6: But what's in Booth Bay? Like, is there?
5: We're going to the Booth Bay Botanical Gardens, which are pretty cool. Chloe loves the flowers and stuff. It's been a nice setup. They got a bunch of those. What are those big wooden things they make?
2: And they look ogre figures. Yeah, you've seen pictures. Yeah, they're giant. Like giant things. Yes. Yeah, exactly. Booth Bay Harbor.
5: They got like five or six.
2: Booth Bay Harbor is a beautiful area up in Maine. It's a huge harbor, a lot of boats, beautiful shoreline. They got all kinds of things for you to do, restaurants. Great. It's like a...
5: Yeah. You can do the puffin cruise. Go out and see the puffins.
6: Oh, that's you did that,
2: yeah,
6: right?
2: So,
5: yeah. And I'm definitely going to Booth Bay Craft Brewery, where they have the Thirsty Botanist.
2: Right,
5: great,
2: of course.
5: Beer, and we're gonna go there, too.
2: There you go. This segment of the show brought to you by Maine Tourism.
4: VacationMaine.com.
2: Yeah, so, anyway... But yeah, okay, so welcome to Thursday. And the first thing on my mind is the Jaylen Brown trade. Yeah. Like, it's not a surprise that he was traded,
6: but it's
2: a surprise for what we didn't get anything.
6: We didn't get anything, and a 76er, come
2: on. We got older, we got a guy that has been banged up. Like go online and read the comment. They're blowing up. They're like, the Celtics are worse today than they were yesterday. That's the big, common theme.
5: The odds of them to win the championship got a lot longer and stuff. But, you know, it kind of had to happen. So,
2: a trade probably did have to happen. I wish it wasn't Philadelphia.
5: Well, after the Giannis trade, nothing was going to satisfy anybody.
2: Probably right.
5: You know?
2: Yeah, it's typical New England. But, he's my guy. I only have, I don't go out and buy jerseys and stuff like that of players because they get shipped out every time I get it, you know what I mean? And I was sent one from Jaylen Brown. It was very nice. And now, what am I going to do?
4: You keep it.
2: Of course I'm going to keep
4: changes.
2: It.
4: Nothing changes.
2: No, I'm going to keep it.
4: He just plays for a different team.
2: Whatever.
7: You sell that thing.
2: I get emotionally attached, Kay. Okay?
4: Oh, I get it.
2: I do get attached sometimes. I should learn, but I don't, you know. So, anyway, welcome
8: to
2: Thursday.
8: Sell it.
2: All right.
7: Make some money.
8: Sell it.
2: Do that. What do we got today? We have a bunch of stuff happening here. So tomorrow, of course, a holiday, July 4th weekend. Let's make sure we come back from the weekend with all of our fingers,
7: yes,
2: people.
7: Yes, we need all of
2: us. Okay, let's do that. But we've got Roadkill's Pick One game coming up today. I was thinking like a pre-holiday mingle sesh.
7: Ooh,
2: maybe a little 4th of July mingle sesh.
7: I like that.
2: Good news segment, Buzz Concert Report. Also, going to tell you about something cool we got coming up for Shinedown next week. We got something really cool that you can get in on and go see Shinedown. So we'll tell you about that coming up. So, Laura, what'd you do yesterday?
6: Yesterday, after we did our fun day at Northwoods, went out and laid out in the sun. to get some color. And made dinner and set up my weekend plans.
2: Nice.
6: Yeah.
2: Went down to the Heritage Corner Marketplace after I left sausage. Northwoods. Got some sausage. Had some sausage for dinner. It was delish. Always. Sweet. I'm not the hot sausage. No, I'm not the hot sausage guy. Sausage. I'm a sweet sausage guy.
4: That you are.
2: I am. But so I
4: heard that about you.
2: Took a little dip, a little dipperooski in the pool. Did some work. You know, Scotty, what'd you do?
7: I spent the afternoon with mom and dad, and then Amy and I had dinner last night, and kind of just a lazy night.
2: Lazy night.
7: Yeah. All no right. problems with
2: it. Nothing wrong. Lazy night. I watched the soccer game last night in its entirety. Stayed up till about 10:30, quarter of 11. It was awesome. Kay, what'd you do?
4: Yeah, I got home from whatever it was that we did. Did a couple of things around the house. Good nap. Watched the game. Went to bed.
2: We started the beer brewing process. Y'all, it takes time, you know.
7: Yeah, we did.
4: And, it's got to ferment.
2: Yeah, it's got to ferment and do all kinds of things. But anyway, so that the Autumn Buzz Copper Ale is in the making and will be released earlier than it has before because the demand was really big, which is an awesome situation to have. So, Kelly, other than drive to Booth Bay, what was your day like yesterday?
5: Well, we had to get some K-Cups for the Airbnb because there were none here, and this morning would have been hell.
2: Mm.
5: I would have had to send Chloe out to get me a cup of coffee.
2: Yeah.
5: So we got the K-Cups situated, and we went to the Ports of Italy for dinner. Had a nice dinner in Booth Bay last
2: night. Very, very nice. Very, very nice. So, I've been in doing other things this morning, so I'm kind of getting caught up. So we're going to have to do this together, which means you at home can make your early buzz request. It is a Throwback Thursday edition. The heat is going to be...
5: heat's going to be hot.
2: It's going to be hot. Hot. Yes, it is.
6: Yes, we pushed off golf until after 6 tonight.
2: Yeah, I don't know how you do it. I know.
6: Let's go. And everybody's like, Laura, it's going to be like 110 today. I'm like, okay, can we go after 6 then?
2: Mm. No, you go ahead out there and you do your thing.
6: It'll be cooler at that point, right?
2: No, right. Whatever. Yeah. Do what you want.
6: Whatever makes
2: do what you
6: happy,
2: want.
6: Baby.
2: Yeah. I won't be there, but yeah, you have fun. Yeah, you have fun. You got the cute outfit on. I have a cute outfit on today. I feel
4: I do like the shirt. You're a little fancy today.
2: I look approve. Like a DJ.
4: You do like a
2: typical DJ. You know? I wore this on the luau
6: last year. Yeah, Dylan would approve of that one.
2: Well, I got all these shirts, and I don't really...
4: It's a good shirt.
2: These Hawaiian shirts that I never really wear, because I feel like when I wear them, I look like some douchey DJ.
7: I didn't know if you had something,
2: exactly.
7: I didn't some know if you had something going on after. That you
2: no.
4: I thought maybe you had something,
2: nope,
4: too.
7: Going
2: nope.
7: to like a Magnum P.I.
2: gonna
7: convention
2: be,
7: or
2: gonna
7: something?
2: Going to be hot today. I wore a light shirt, so yeah, there you go. So anyway, we will start with your early buzz request. Heat index is going to be probably above 100. I mean, it's going to feel like warmer than it is because of the humidity. I don't know what the official temperature it's going to hit at, but, you know, I don't know what, 90-something?
4: 68 degrees in my house.
5: I see 100.
7: It's a lot like hell.
2: You see 100? Is that what you saw, Kelly?
5: I see 100 all for right. Epping, center of the universe.
2: All right. Well, there you go.
7: Epping.
2: So let's cool down today. Let's be cool. Let's be cool. Make your request, and we just might play it next.
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1: Good morning. It's 6:03. The U.S. advances in the World Cup with a 2-0 win over Bosnia, and Jaylen Brown traded to the Sixers. Fans and air conditioners will be popular again thanks to another round of severe heat. An extreme heat warning remains in effect until at least 8 p.m. tomorrow. Temperatures expected to soar into the high 90s today, and the heat index values could be in excess of 100 degrees. The latest round of talks between the U.S. and Iran have ended with no major developments. Officials in Qatar claim there was a positive progress in the talks that wrapped up Wednesday in Doha. The next meeting between the U.S. and Iran will take place after the funeral for Iran's late supreme leader, Ayatollah Khamenei, who is due to be buried next week. The Justice Department's directing its staff to bring fraud charges in alleged cases of birth tourism. It comes in response to the Supreme Court's birthright citizenship ruling this week. The Migration Policy Institute claims up to 26,000 babies born annually in the United States could be attributed to birth terrorism. Crazy story out of New York yesterday. New details emerging about the daring mask-clad pair who climbed the spire at Manhattan's Empire State Building, originally thought to be protesters, before revealed to be lovebirds. Yvonne Birkus proposed to Angela Nicolau 1,400 feet in the air before their arrest yesterday. At the top, they unfurled a banner that read, "When the power of love beats the love of power, the world knows peace." The Russian natives are both experienced skyscraper climbers and performance artists profiled in the 2024 Netflix documentary, Skywalkers, A Love Story. So in a way,
2: what a beautiful a happy way ending. To propose.
3: I feel like I can't be mad at that. You know, right. At first I'm like, who are these whack jobs and what are they doing?
2: And but then I'm like, they did it for love.
3: Oh my God. Scotty almost cried actually when he.
4: I did. And then somehow somebody said they were influencers from Netflix.
2: That's what he just said.
4: And it was all being videotaped.
3: Oh, I'm sure.
2: Yeah.
3: 100%.
4: For a show.
3: Well, so. I mean,
2: they've already done the show.
3: They released the pictures right away. You saw, okay. They're at the top of the top of the. The actual antenna on top of it is crazy. So, kind of nice story, I guess.
1: Yeah. Morning Buzz Sports. The United States moves on to the next round of the World Cup, shutting out Bosnia-Herzegovina 2-0 last night in Santa Clara, despite playing a lot of the second half a man down. Celtics, big one yesterday. Jaylen Brown traded to the 76ers. Celtics, in return, get Paul George 2 first-round draft picks and 2 second-round draft picks. I'm Kelly Brown, Morning Buzz News.
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7: No problems on the Everett Turnpike down to Route 3. Route 3 is moving fine. 93 southbound all set in New Hampshire and Mass. Not hitting the brakes getting into Boston, which is great this morning. Everything's looking good on 128, Route 1, 495, and 95. No issues on the Spalding Turnpike. 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That's the latest from the Morning Buzz Traffic Desk.
1: Yeah, extreme heat warning again. Mostly sunny, very hot and humid. Thunderstorm in spots late this afternoon and evening. The heat will be dangerous. Temperatures approaching 100 degrees. Kelly Brown, Morning Buzz.
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11: Hey, it's Greg of the Morning Buzz, everybody.
3: Yeah, I couldn't do this. And I'm not. So don't. I'm not doing it. Don't get excited. I know people requested it for the early buzz. I just. Oh my God. I just can't. The heat is on, Kelly. Is the Glenn Frey, the heat is on.
1: Hell yeah. I kind of like that song.
3: So, oh my God. So Miami Vice. I can't do it.
8: Oh,
3: Amazing. I apologize to those of you that requested it for the early buzz.
4: Best rock and roll song ever.
3: Oh, my God. You are high as a kite. Seriously. Well, you're on the crack. Okay?
4: No comment.
3: You're on the crack.
4: No comment.
3: By the way, as I fade out, the heat is on. I'd like to say, hey, the early buzz was brought to you by our friends at New Hampshire Coffee Roasting Company, roasting small batch craft coffee for over 30 years right in New Hampshire. 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So there you go. All right, so we got a split screen now. I got Kelly and Kayla, same frame. Kelly's on top. Kelly's on top. Yeah. Sorry, Kay.
12: I'm feeling kind of lazy today. It's fine.
2: Yeah, so you're offering your cookies, so
12: you can do the work.
3: All right. Yeah.
12: I was.
2: You were. All right, so you want my cookie? And he was so like... No, and she's like, I don't just offer my cookie to everyone.
3: Yeah.
2: Do you want some of my cookie?
12: Do you want some of my cookie?
2: And mm-hmm. Yeah, he was not.
13: I didn't know she was talking to me.
3: Yeah.
13: I mean, for a second.
12: Kelly and
13: then
12: I
13: realized.
12: Back yeah. And handed it to you.
3: Yeah. Ladies and gentlemen.
4: Remember, he was around beer.
3: It was.
13: Plus, I don't eat cookies before. You can't have the sweet before the dinner.
12: Clearly I could. Because I did.
13: All right.
3: Don't tell me I can't, because I did.
12: I did it.
3: You know, you can tell me I can't before I do, but I did. So it's already done. You can't tell me I can't. I done it.
13: I guess she did.
3: It's done did. Okay? Well, hi, everybody. Welcome to Thursday. We are off tomorrow. It's I guess, a holiday for many.
2: A lot of people, yeah.
3: It's really, usually this is a week in which we're on vacation, and I will say that there is a lot less traffic. What are you looking at? What?
4: She said, I am.
3: Yeah. Okay. Anyway, there's a lot less traffic on this week, which we never knew because normally we're at home and we're not
2: this
3: driving to work.
2: This week and next week, because some people, because of the way the 4th fell, that they're off next week. So the 2 weeks are...
3: There's still going to be an inordinate amount of traffic over the next couple of days. You know, AAA.
13: That means a lot, roadkill.
3: Thank you. Thank you, Kelly, for interpreting. Yeah, so there's going to be driving on the roads. They just posted these are the times to leave. Whatever. I mean, if you don't know by now, come on. Aren't we all kind of adults? Seriously.
4: Try to be.
3: Do I need to be reminded of like, well, you should leave between 6? I know. Don't we know? I mean, am I the only one that...
2: Is anybody traveling? I mean, Kelly's already traveled, but the rest of you?
4: Nope.
3: I'm going to do the early morning road thing. But yeah, not no. We're staying home. We're gonna stay home. It's gonna be hot. Got the pool. Kate's gonna come over.
4: After last year, Amy's not going anywhere. A matter of fact, I am wrapping her in bubble wrap
2: in this 4th of July.
4: In this 4th of July,
3: dude, I don't know if it's Amy you got to worry about.
4: I'm gonna do bubble wrap, a helmet for her, and
12: one of those big bubbles that they walk on water with.
4: Yes, really high shoes that go up to her knees.
3: It was an accident. She just tripped.
4: I know.
3: I mean, you can trip anywhere, anytime.
4: I know, but I can't get that summer back.
2: And she was holding the dog, so it just was... Yeah,
4: so I know.
2: Now, you're okay.
14: Oh, God forbid. God forbid.
3: You know.
12: I can't get that summer back.
3: What are we going to do for lunch? I don't know. What are you making me? See, he said to the woman whose ankle was smashed into a million pieces the day after it happened. Like, who are you?
4: Like 2 months ago, she goes, you know, I was thinking we should go to camp. I'm like, drive safely.
12: Have so much fun.
3: So you're gonna go to camp again.
4: We'll see.
3: Yeah, you are.
12: He's taking a break.
4: Yeah,
12: we'll see.
4: Greg, I know it affected her, but it also affected me.
3: Yeah. Yeah.
4: Okay.
3: Must be terrible, huh? You have to take care of your wife. I don't know how you did it. I honestly don't know how. You know what?
4: I married a younger woman.
3: They should have an award for you.
4: I married a younger woman for a reason.
3: They should have a reward for the heroism or heroistic,
4: totally.
3: Whatever it is did.
4: Backfired on.
3: Yeah, it's crazy.
4: Yeah.
2: I married a younger woman for a reason.
3: Oh, God.
2: Great.
3: Yeah. It's so
12: honest.
3: It's inspiring, isn't it? Scotty is inspiring if he is nothing.
4: Yeah.
3: Where are we at here?
4: Know.
3: I don't know. I don't know if this will work. I mean, do you want to try the mingle sesh?
12: Why not?
3: The pre-holiday mingle sesh?
15: Now get out there and mingle with the guys.
16: Ready to mingle, ready to mingle, ready to mingle.
15: Mangle or I'll mangle.
3: Yeah. The mingle sesh is just exactly what it sounds like. It's basically you call 888-556-7625, and we chit-chat, just chit-chatting. That's what we're going to do.
12: Shoot the breeze, man.
3: That is it. That's right. Chew the fat, okay? Chew the fat.
12: Always.
3: Nom, nom, nom, nom, nom, nom. Okay? Shoot the blank. Let's not say it, but I mean... I'm not shooting blanks. I'm just saying, don't shoot the... Right, Scotty is the blank shooter. Yeah, but you know what I mean. Knock it around, you know? Casual conversation, 888-556-7625. And yeah, we've gotten to know some very interesting people over the course of doing this. And it's kind of like the pre-holiday edition, you know? So you can think about it. This is we'll celebrate America's 250th birthday coming up on Saturday. Okay? I have decided I'm going to eat two in honor of America. I'm going to eat 250 M&Ms.
4: Nice.
3: How many M&Ms are in a bag? Has anybody ever?
4: Not that many.
17: I'll say, I don't think 250.
4: Yeah,
17: in a regular bag.
4: I want to say maybe 20.
3: I could hammer down a couple of bags.
4: Absolutely.
3: You know what I mean? The shareables.
4: Don't call it a comeback.
3: Don't call it a shareable either, because you ain't touching these things. All right. I don't have any fireworks in my outlook. I don't know. I'm just gonna.
4: Yeah, I don't know if
17: I think where I'm just going. I think chill. There's fireworks display.
3: I might sneak out with the camera and shoot some fireworks, though. I might do that. All right. So 888-556-7625. We'll just ask you some questions, kind of get to know you a little bit, and we're gonna start. Laura, I would like you to say hello to our first guest in the mingle session. Say hello to Dustin.
17: Hi, Dustin.
18: What's going on, everybody? Good morning.
17: Good morning. What are you doing today?
18: All on my way to work.
17: Do you have tomorrow off? So today is just like a let's coast by and get it done?
18: I do have tomorrow off.
17: Good stuff.
3: So what do you do, Dustin, for a living?
18: Basically, an all-around kind of guy. I'm pretty versatile in what I do in my profession. I try to say I'm a skilled carpenter. It's all I've ever done my whole life is build and remodel, and I do it all from dirt work to hanging your your curtains. You know.
3: So wouldn't it be like
18: whatever you need,
3: jack of all trades. He's a handyman. Yeah. That's a good
4: talkative
3: thing.
4: One. Very talkative one.
3: Yeah, he's a talkative handyman. Scotty, what do you want to know about Dustin?
4: Dustin, you don't really see yourself working until 5 today, right? Like you have probably 3:30.
3: Two,
4: kind of like
3: 2 o'clock.
18: Yeah, 3:30.
4: Nice.
17: Good man. For you.
4: Yeah.
3: Good man. Kayla, what do you want to know about Dustin?
17: Dustin, there was a place where I live that it was formerly known as Dustin's. They did a lot of lovely baked goods. What's your favorite baked good?
3: Oh, good question.
18: Oh, my favorite baked good. Arby's Bakery is no longer a thing, but their maple rounds had me for years.
3: I love this guy.
18: The one to do the filling.
3: Yeah. I love
18: I'm
3: this guy.
18: I like
3: weed.
18: Banana cream pie. Okay. But that's not really a baked thing.
3: Okay.
18: Probably carrot cake. I like carrot cake a lot.
17: Cheese frosting. Yeah. Carrot cake with cream cheese frosting is delicious.
3: A, I love Dustin's. B, I love Harvey's. I mean, he's batting a thousand. Kelly, what do you want to ask Dustin?
13: Dustin, what are your plans for the 4th of July?
18: Oh, I don't know. Everything's so much money. We're staying home. I got to help somebody with a celebration of life. Unfortunately, a friend of mine had lost their mom.
3: Sorry about that.
13: So sorry.
3: Okay.
18: And,
3: all right.
18: So we are going to help get a celebration of life set up for that. And
3: all right.
18: And,
13: he's a good man.
18: Hang out with, I think our 16-year-old daughter is going to a friend of hers. I think we have Jackson and my son Logan lives in Goldberg, so we won't have him this weekend.
3: Okay.
18: So,
3: all right.
18: Dustin. Yeah, so I will probably hang out, maybe catch the fireworks, maybe Alton Bay or Hampton, right. Maybe. I don't know.
4: Dustin, I hate to do this, Dustin, but we had a chat with somebody else, too, because we tried to get a couple
3: got
4: in.
3: Got a couple
4: but,
3: in there, but buddy,
17: hey, Dustin,
4: enjoy your weekend. Yeah,
3: thank you so much,
17: guy.
3: Dustin. We appreciate
17: you. Man.
3: Have a great day, man, all right?
18: Absolutely.
3: You got it. Right.
17: Dustin, I kind of want him to call back Monday and talk about his weekend.
3: I don't know if we have enough time. We're going out to Colorado, where Matt is on the phone. Good morning, Matt.
19: Good morning.
3: So, what are you, an hour, 2 hours? 2 hours behind or an hour? What is it?
19: It is 4:18.
3: What are you doing up at 4:18 in Colorado, Matt?
19: Newborns.
3: He said two.
2: You got twins?
3: He said newborns.
19: Just one.
3: Oh, okay.
2: You said newborns.
3: Okay. All right. Yeah. Okay. So, Matt.
13: Are they multiplying?
3: Are you originally from New England?
19: Yeah, I grew up in Troy, New Hampshire.
3: Oh, small nice. Town. Okay, what do you do out there?
19: Right now, I'm a Coca-Cola merch. Not a merch, I'm a sales guy out here. Yep.
3: There you go. Well, nice. I tell you, we're hooked up. Coca-Cola Northeast. I got the Krejci pole behind me with a Coca-Cola bottle on it. There you go. Kelly, what do you want to know about Matt in Colorado?
13: Well, Matt, what brought you out there? Was it your work, you said, or your significant other?
19: Well, both, I'd say. There are more opportunities out here. Yep. And mm-hmm. I love the mountains for skiing, so yeah. I came
13: there
19: out
13: you
19: here.
13: Go.
19: It was so much
13: yeah.
19: better when we get it. Yeah. This past winter did not get any snow.
3: Really?
2: That's I heard that. I had friends awful. That went out there
19: yeah, for
2: vacation.
19: For a while.
2: There mm-hmm. was more snow here mm-hmm. than it was
19: wow.
2: for them
19: yeah.
2: to be out
3: What's
2: there.
3: What's your musical wheelhouse,
19: way more
3: Matt?
19: Snow out east.
3: What do you like musically?
19: Musically? I've been... I'm going to say, like everyone else, I've listened to a lot of everything, but recently I've been listening to a lot more of like the 60s, you know, Beatles, the Beach Boys.
3: There you go.
19: Going to Elvis. I just picked up a record player, so I got some records now.
3: Sweet. Sweet.
2: Good for you.
3: Kayla, what do you want to know about Rocky Mountain High, Matt?
2: Matt, what is the draw? Like, what is your favorite part about Colorado since you've moved out there?
19: Definitely getting out in the mountains, for sure.
2: Yeah. Yeah. How often are you coming home back to New Hampshire?
19: I try and get out at least once or twice a year, you know, to see my family because all my family's still out there.
2: Yeah.
4: Are the Colorado ticks different than the New Hampshire ticks?
19: You know, I've only ever found one tick out here.
3: Wow. Yeah.
19: And that was just this year, actually. A little guy. I was like, well, I didn't think that there was any ticks until just this year. Yeah.
3: Do you step out? Can you see the Rockies when you step outside? Can you see them from where you are?
19: Yeah.
3: Dude,
19: yeah,
3: like, what is that even like when you step out your door every night or look out your window in the morning and see the Rocky Mountains? What is that like?
19: Yeah, that's what's so crazy out here is like it's so wide open and vast compared to New England.
3: If I come out there, can I come with? You got a place for me to stay?
2: Oh, boy.
19: Absolutely.
3: Okay.
2: As long
3: All
2: as
3: right.
2: he watches the newborn, right?
3: Uh-huh. Yeah, I'm okay with a newborn.
19: Exactly.
3: Support the head. I got to support the head and the neck. It's what I do. That's all
4: wow.
3: I know.
4: That's it.
3: It's
4: all you
3: like,
4: need to know.
3: It's like you're carrying the nuclear football for the United States of America. You cradle that little bitch.
19: Exactly.
3: And you make sure it's snug. Kelly, what else you want to know about Colorado Matt?
13: What's for breakfast today, Matt?
19: Oh,
3: Rocky Mountain.
19: Gonna
3: Roasters.
19: Have some eggs eventually. Some sausage.
3: Mm. What about the?
13: All about sausage here in the buzz.
3: He knows that.
19: I know it.
3: What about the Rocky Mountain oysters? How big a thing is that really? I know people talk about it. People from other places ask about it, but is it really a big thing out there?
19: Not a big thing at all, but they are out here for sure.
3: Yeah, I get you.
19: I haven't had them any.
3: Yeah, I'm
2: I was
3: good.
2: Gonna say,
3: I'm,
2: have you tried it? No.
19: I'll take a pass on him.
3: You and I both, brother. I like this guy. I like this guy already.
4: Yeah, like
3: so you are now officially listed on our call list as Colorado Matt. So if you call again, we're going to pick up because it's you calling from Colorado. Okay?
19: All right.
3: All right, buddy. Well, good to meet
19: Sounds
3: you.
19: Good to meet.
3: And thank you for calling, Matt. Appreciate
2: good luck
3: it.
2: Luck with the newborn.
19: Thank you. Thank
3: All right,
19: you.
3: Buddy. You got it. I should have asked what the name of the baby was.
2: I know. Well, you called her a bitch, and I was nervous.
3: Yeah, no. I was talking about the football.
2: You said, wrap that bitch up tight, and I was like, oh.
3: No, I said, treat it like the nuclear football. Wrap that bitch up. I was referring to the nuclear football.
2: Yeah. It's like, just call
3: her a baby. Do not call his newborn daughter a bitch.
4: As a parent, there's nothing you want to hear more.
3: Matt, listen to the playback on the podcast. I did not say that about your daughter.
4: Take care of that little bitch.
2: We don't even know what her name was. Kind of funny.
3: Kayla, which way do you think? Let's go. All right, let's go to Steve. He's in Wilmington. What's up, Steve?
20: Good morning, everybody. How you doing?
3: Dude, you Steve-O? You Steve-Arino?
4: You Steven?
3: What do you got?
20: I'll take anything. I'm not
4: That's what I heard.
3: I like this guy. I like this guy already. So, all right, so what do you do, Steve? What kind of work do you do? Or do you do work at all? What's up?
20: I'm definitely working. Mm-hmm. Truck driver / equipment operator for a concrete company out of Wilmington, Mass. Called Benevento Concrete.
3: Dude, keep America moving is what you do.
4: Are you going to try to wind the day down early today because it's a holiday weekend?
20: awesome day today. The boss already put it out to dispatch that no loads are going out after 1 o'clock, so I should actually be done around noontime.
2: Nice.
3: Wow, that's good. That's good a nice boss. Yep. That's a nice boss. Scotty's got one going out about 11 p.m. tonight.
2: Well, I'm sure, like...
4: In the Rochester area.
3: In the Rochester area.
2: With traffic and stuff, I'm sure it's just easier to shut it down because you guys would be hauling through everything.
3: Mm.
20: Through the traffic and stuff like that. Plus, I mean, with the heat index today, customers aren't going to be wanting to pull concrete anywhere. So it's going to wind down kind of naturally because of that. If I could take a minute, I have to tell you guys something. I don't know what they pay you guys, but the entertainment factor that you guys add to everybody's day is priceless. So you guys should all ask for raises because you've turned for me.
3: Wow.
20: You've turned bad days into good days days into great days. I love listening to you guys. It's just
3: thank
20: awesome.
3: You.
20: I could never repay you guys for the laughs and the good times. Just getting me through my day.
3: That's
20: thank
3: very
20: you
3: much.
20: Since we're being
0: honest, Kelly writes it all.
3: Very
0: Kelly writes, writes
3: all of our
0: everything.
3: Scripts.
0: Whole script.
2: Thank you, Steve.
3: Steve, that's very, very kind of very you to nice. Say. So Steve, truck driver, you're going to be driving. Maybe you got to go drive a longer, you know, stretch than normal and stuff. What snack is in the cab with you? What's your snack?
20: I do primarily my job is running the loader. But when I was in a mixer, I don't know if you've ever sat inside a front load mixer, but there's not enough room to change your mind in those things. So it's tough to carry anything with you. I carry a small lunchbox and. Yeah, it's just, you know, grab a few things during the day, but we're so dang busy.
0: Not
20: much time for snacking.
3: Okay, all right. Okay,
13: I'll tell you, Steve-O, you talk about being dang busy. Yeah, I'm right there with you, buddy.
3: Yeah, you are.
13: I'm dang 100%.
3: 100%. So you
20: working
3: said
20: the fingers to the bone.
3: You said lunch box. Are you carrying an actual lunch box, like a lunch pail, old-fashioned lunch pail, or are you just putting it in a bag?
20: No, a small cooler that'll fit like kind of on the armrest to my right.
3: There you go.
20: Something to get me through the day.
0: Greg has three of them, one for each meal.
3: Yeah. All right. Anyway, Steve, let me zoom in on your what's your favorite movie?
20: Oh, it's Jaws, all the way.
3: Look at that. And your favorite band to listen to?
20: AC/DC.
3: Dude, this guy's hitting homers.
0: Steve, are you a swimsuit guy or are you a cut-off shorts guy?
20: I hate wearing shorts. I wear long pants unless I'm in the shower or in a pool. So, yeah, it's long pants all day long. I hate shorts. No way. No.
2: Why are we wearing the shorts in the shower? Follow-up question.
20: No shorts in the shower. I'm not wearing long pants in the shower.
3: Steve, let me just tell you something. Thank you for providing the entertainment for us this morning. You paid it back
20: worries,
3: in full.
20: Guys, no worries.
3: All right. Well, great to talk to you, man. Thank
2: Have
3: you
2: a great
3: very
2: day,
3: much.
2: Day,
3: you go. There you go. That's
20: baby. Everyone, be safe. Enjoy the holiday, everybody.
3: You too. You come back from the holiday with all 10 fingers. Okay. All right. Thank you, Steve.
20: Yeah. So,
3: there you go.
20: Guys.
3: All right.
20: Thank
3: that's
20: you.
3: A great little mingle set right there.
21: And
3: that's
21: there
3: a good one. Solid.
21: Ready to mingle. Ready to mingle. Ready to mingle.
3: See?
21: Mangle so, on mangle.
3: We had Colorado Matt.
0: Who do we chat? We have about what his suggestion.
2: I don't think there's anybody to ask. There's nobody.
3: No,
2: left.
3: He was here, but he got laid off.
2: Yeah.
3: That would hurt. That was so true. It hurt. Cool. Dustin, Colorado Matt, and Steve. Steve-O. Cement Steve.
2: Should I put that in?
3: Yes. Cement Steve.
21: All right.
3: Absolutely. See, I love this. All right. Well, anyway, we're off and running this morning. It's Thursday. Kelly has news live from Booth Bay Harbor, Maine, coming up.
22: All right. Here we go. We'll be right back. 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
1: Good morning. It's 6:35. U.S. advances in the World Cup with a win over Bosnia-Herzegovina last night. Jaylen Brown traded to the Sixers. Sports coming up in just a minute. The latest round of talks between the U.S. and Iran is over. Officials in Qatar claim there was positive progress in the talks that wrapped up Wednesday in Doha. The state AG's office clearing three Manchester police officers for their roles in an officer-involved shooting. The AG's office says the officers were justified in opening fire on 24-year-old Nkenly Turen last December. The AG went on to say that those officers had reason to think Turen was holding a gun and was going to use it, but it was later determined he did not have a weapon. An autopsy revealed he had cannabinoids in his system when he died. Newburyport and Salisbury beaches reopening for swimming. State officials say the water quality test found no elevated bacteria levels after raw sewage spilled into the Merrimack River. Sandy Point Beach on Plum Island and Salisbury Beach Reservation had been closed because of the broken sewer mains in Haverhill. Ipswich also reopened five beaches Wednesday after testing showed no elevated bacteria levels. Officials in Massachusetts say water testing will continue to make sure conditions remain safe.
2: The one thing I love about the internet is yesterday, I don't know if you saw, but all over the internet, Scott, you heard about the waste being dumped into the water, the Merrimack River, and then the ocean and the beaches have been closed. They had the mayor from Jaws.
3: Yes. The beaches will be open.
2: In Hampton, like on the beach, pointing to the beaches will be open. I was like, that's the greatest ever.
4: I don't know if I would trust this, though. I mean,
2: it's July 4th. It's the biggest weekend. And now all of those businesses have to face, oh, my God, maybe what if people don't come? What if it's maybe people don't? I mean, that the impact of that is huge.
4: I know. So they're going to just say everything's fine. So you jump in the sewage water?
2: Yeah, I don't know. I mean, listen, I'd like to say I trust them if they say they tested. They obviously don't want anybody to get sick.
3: We just happened to hear about this one. This happens all the time.
4: This is a huge thing.
3: This happens all the time.
1: A woman is recovering after surviving a roughly 15.
2: We're moving on.
1: 15.
4: Okay.
1: Oh, I didn't hear Laura.
2: Oh, you didn't? Oh, okay. Go ahead.
4: Yeah, Roadkill and I were talking. It's okay.
1: I did hear Roadkill talking for some reason, but I thought you were done. Are you done?
2: Yeah, everybody's done. I'm sorry, Kelly. Okay. This has been a train wreck. I'm sorry.
1: A woman is recovering after surviving a roughly 1,500-foot tall fall while climbing California's Mount Shasta. The 31-year-old slipped in steep, icy terrain Sunday, prompting a rescue by U.S. Forest Service climbing rangers and a California Highway Patrol helicopter. But apparently, she's going to be okay. Extreme heat warning, as you all know, temperatures approaching 100 today. It is Morning Buzz Sports Time.
4: Hey! Right.
1: U.S. advances in the World Cup.
5: There's the final whistle. Seattle, we're coming back. Monday night in the round of 16, the United States, despite being down a man for half an hour, has beaten Bosnia-Herzegovina and has moved on to the next round of the World Cup.
1: Yeah, Fox Sports, Falarin Bolgan scored for the U.S. in the first half. Unfortunately, in the second half, he gets the old red card, so the U.S. has to play a man short for the rest of the game, and things certainly looked dicey then, but they actually looked like they turned it up a notch.
2: I don't know. I mean, that call's controversial.
1: It was, definitely.
2: It did not look like it was intentional or aggressive or anything like that. These two guys stumbled over each other, and he got red carded for it. It's crazy.
1: And now, you know, obviously, they had to play. They survived the game, but now Bolgan, one of their best players, he cannot play in the next game.
2: Ridiculous.
1: He's done.
2: Ridiculous. Bad call.
1: Malik Tillman scored the other goal, so the U.S. 2-0 over Bosnia-Herzegovina. Other winners in the World Cup yesterday, Belgium scoring wicked late. They were down 2-0, but scored three times in the dying minutes to get a 3-2 win in Seattle. What was the other game? Anyway, there's another game, and I don't have the result from it. I forget. England. England survived.
2: There you go.
1: They were down 1-0 in that game by Harry Kane. English stud comes back, scores twice.
2: Kelly's in a hotel room in Boothbay Harbor, Maine.
1: An Airbnb.
2: The news gets there slower. So the rest of the English news and all that stuff will get there about like 8 o'clock. So just so you know.
1: Okay. I had it. I went to my memory. I didn't have to read it. I knew because I had money on Harry Kane to score twice. And
2: God forbid.
1: The bloke scored twice for me.
2: There you go.
1: Love him. Plus, I had a three-team parlay.
2: Okay.
1: On because the odds were heavy. Favorites. I took England, Belgium, and the U.S. to win in the three-team parlay. Mm. Sucker paid off.

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1: Traffic. 93 southbound, all set in New Hampshire, in Mass. You are slow at Mystic Ave at exit 21. Then watch for a disabled vehicle in the breakdown lane right before the Zakim Bridge. 495 northbound, we have a crash in the breakdown lane in Chelmsford. This is at the Lowell Connector at exit 89. 95 southbound looks good. No issues on Route 3. Moving fine on 128 and on Route 1. Spalding Turnpike, no delays there. And Route 4, no issues. 101 free and clear. And through Manchester, you're also moving fine. Spot a problem, call 866-999-7200. That's the latest from the Morning Buzz Traffic Desk.
2: Mostly sunny, very hot and humid. A thunderstorm in spots late this afternoon and early tonight. The heat will be dangerous, approaching 100 degrees.
3: Yeah, I'm all set. Valerie, the World Cup game was on. I started watching. I was loving it. It was 8:30. She was outside working in the garden. Oh. I'm like, what are you doing? You know, what are you doing out there? I don't even know. What are you doing out there? And she's like,
4: he's got his glass with ice in it.
3: Yeah.
4: What are you doing out there?
3: And she's like, I'm working in the garden. I can see that. I said, honey, it's dark. She goes, but it's cooler. I said, okay, all right, whatever you want. I'm going to be in here watching the World Cup.
4: Yeah, one of the neighbors the other night, like around 8, started mowing the lawn, and I'm like,
3: yeah,
4: he's very smart.
1: Yeah, man. I'm not mowing because I'm afraid of burning the lawn. So yes. It's just going to stay as it is until next week.
3: Well, be smart. Be smart out there. Be smart, kids.
4: Drink lots of milk.
3: Drink lots of water, whatever, you know, feed the pets and stuff, you know.
4: Check on Nana.
3: Roadkill has the Roadkill Pick One game coming up in a little bit. We got some tickets, I think. I think we got some Guess Who tickets. Guess Who and Don Felder next week. Laura and I will be at that show. You could too.
5: 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We might need you as an alibi. What? Nothing.
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9: 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And now it's back to the Buzz.
10: Woo! Yeah, let's make a concerted effort this week, this weekend, shall we? To hold on to our digits.
11: Yes.
10: Okay. Let's just let's make a
11: be safe out there.
10: Yeah. Let's not light up the your fingers. I guess there's a viral video from 8 years ago that kind of is got reviralized, I guess.
11: Okay.
10: Have you heard of Terry?
11: Terry?
10: You heard of Terry?
12: I know some Terrys.
10: Terry is
11: the guy from Reno 911?
10: Yeah, that's what I thought too. But this is apparently a video. I'm just going to play you a little bit of the audio because from what I understand, back it up. Terry lights a very short fuse on a box of fireworks, and he's very close to it, and he's in a wheelchair.
3: Oh. Bag up. Bagels here.
10: They're telling him, back up.
3: Put it in reverse, Terry.
10: And then
3: Lord. Lord.
10: And he's okay.
3: Terry. What you doing, Terry?
10: Yeah. Don't mess with a short fuse, man. Do not. I'm sorry. I am the guy. I have lit fireworks. I have bought fireworks. I will purchase them again. When I light them, I run. Okay? I run.
11: Yeah.
10: And I make sure nobody is around. You just got to be safe and use your head.
11: I don't do it a lot, the running. But when I do the fireworks, right. Too. I enjoy fireworks.
10: Yeah.
11: But as soon as that thing is lit,
10: yeah.
11: I'm about a good 200 feet away.
10: Yeah. And I love that. Yep. I love it. We've done the home fireworks thing, camps and stuff like that. We've done all that stuff. I do enjoy them. I'm fascinated by, I don't know how they put those little explosives in there to make those cool designs. It's fascinating to me, but I want all 10. I want to come back with all 10 on my hands.
12: How many you went into it with. In with 9, come out with 9.
10: Exactly, Ken.
11: About the rest of you, but I have been at the emergency room on a July 5th.
10: Really?
11: Ooh. Yes. Because remember, when Amy broke her ankle, we brought her back here.
10: That's right.
11: And so I have been in there and last year and seen some of the madness that goes on where my boyfriend pointed this at me and he didn't. Wow. It was like, we were the only one in there for an ankle. Everybody else was like, my thumb hurts. This blew up in my hand. I can't see out of this side of my face.
10: Yeah.
11: Yeah.
10: They're all there with their hands up in the air, wrapped in gauze. And I'm not making fun of it. I'm making fun of the stupidity. Like, if you want to light off fireworks, and some accidents that are truly accidents can happen.
12: Don't they have like long wicks and stuff now?
11: Okay. I would say 90% of the time, yes, but there was a guy in the waiting room last year who, all I know is she kept saying, I thought the wick was longer. And they were in there, and he had I think it hit him in the face because he had like a cloth chin, cheek.
10: You gotta be careful.
11: That he was, yeah.
10: But accidents, like things you don't expect can happen, and that so they're not necessarily the fault of the person doing it. But then you got your person like who just said it. Somebody pointed something at their girlfriend. Like, are you a moron? Like to do that with a firework?
13: Yeah, a couple beers, Cretchy.
10: I don't know.
11: You got to remember, Greg. Booze is usually involved.
10: I understand that. I understand. So we're just throwing it out there.
11: Be safe, everybody.
10: We'll see you on. Oh, yes, we are working next week on Monday. Yeah, we're back.
12: We're still here.
10: Our vacation starts the 19th or whenever. No, the 9th. No. I'm sorry. The 9th.
12: We're here the 9th, yeah.
10: Right. So that's when our vacation is. It's backed up a couple of weeks, okay? Than normal. Everybody's thrown off by it. I'm amazed how many people are like, no, dude, you're normally on vacation.
12: Because for 20-something years,
11: It's funny because you are right about that.
10: Yeah.
11: Yesterday, while we were doing the beer, they're like, so that was so cool of you to come in on your day off. And I'm like, it's not a day off.
10: Yeah.
11: And my in-laws were like, oh, so you enjoying your vacation? I'm like, no. But so many people are so used to this.
10: Yeah, we're live. What do you want? You know, I did run into a woman. I've known her for a very long time. I didn't realize.
13: Is she okay?
10: Yes. I didn't run into her and knock her down, Kelly. I had an encounter with her. That's what I didn't.
11: She won't stand in front of that aisle again.
10: It wasn't the aisle. It was the cookies. There were cookies behind her. And you don't want to get in between me and cookies.
11: That and Crunch-a-Munch.
10: Okay. I'm not a Crunch-a-Munch guy.
0: Reggie loves I like the munch.
10: Look, I'll go Cracker Jack. I'll go old school. Somebody left a little package of Cracker what is it?
12: Cracker Jack.
10: Right out there. One of those because I know they came in a while ago.
11: Yep.
10: Let me tell you something. Get back to the Cracker Jack. It's good.
11: Get back to
12: it. Let me tell you something.
10: Let's bring back the Cracker Jack. Bring back the Cracker Jack. All right. Anyway, so I'm in this and she is just raving. She could be like your twin sister from another mister or something.
12: Okay.
10: She's just like you. Oh, my God. I love the heat. I love the heat. And I look at her. I'm like, you're a psychopath.
12: I don't prefer 100, but I'm not going to complain about it because I would definitely complain if it was 10. So, like, let me complain about the horrible cold winters, and I'll accept this.
10: Yeah, but the people who bask in it, like, it's 100 degrees. Everybody's running to get it to the air conditioning. And you always get that one person who goes, oh, my God, I love it when it's so hot. Oh, my God, I love to sweat.
11: When I see people driving down the road with their windows open.
12: I think you're insane.
11: Psycho. Hot
12: air. The serial killer
11: That's
12: trait.
11: Not you. Come on. You got to have the AC on.
12: I'll put on the AC.
1: If your AC is broken, that's the only, but even that I don't think
12: makes
1: sense.
12: I like my sunroof open. I like the window down, and I put on the AC a little bit. But yeah. I love fresh air.
10: Fresh air is coming in through the air conditioning unit. It's fresh and it's cooler.
11: Yeah.
10: And it goes through a filter, which filters out the bad stuff.
11: I like manufactured air.
0: A lot of heat stuff, like unhealthy air. It's got pollutants in it.
10: Thank you, Kelly. Thank you.
11: I want my air 100% fake.
12: And artificial.
10: If you like it warm, that's fine. But I'm talking about, you know, the over the top, like, oh my God, I want to sweat. Oh my God. You're a psychopath. I'm saying it. Everybody's thinking it. I'm just simply saying it. Okay.
11: When all you're doing is basically changing the channels on the remote and sweating, that's disgusting.
12: That's too hot.
11: It doesn't work.
10: It's too hot for us. No. It's too hot for us. So yes, I'm calling it out. I'm saying right now that if you're really enjoying the muggy weather, the muggy heat, the swamp ass, you know what I mean? Ugh. You're a psycho.

0: Thank you. That's okay. All right. You're a psychopath.
1: Or a lizard.
2: But there's ways to cool down.
0: Or reptile. You've got reptilian blood. Maybe you're one of those half reptilian, half human people. They exist.
1: You should do that thing. See if there's some kind of reptile in your bloodline, Laura.
2: I've already done my DNA test.
3: You did the reptile ancestry.
2: No, I did the ancestry.
1: We got a lizard over here.
3: We've got some Komodo dragons. Bearded dragon.
0: She wouldn't be a bearded one. She would be a Komodo.
1: No hair.
0: Beautiful and fierce at the same time, you know?
1: There's no hair on that dragon.
3: One of those little geckos that just run around under your feet all the time.
2: There's no hair on that dragon. Thank you. Yes, I caught that.
0: I walked out of the house in the bathing suit, a green and white, like Hawaiian leaf kind of bathing suit, very attractive. And I was sweating by the time I reached the pool, which isn't far from the house. So that was the kind of day I had yesterday. So plum, in the pool I went.
2: I was in the pool on top of a float. Mm-hmm. But my toes and my fingers dipped in, so I didn't have to really touch the water, but that cooled me off enough. And then I said,
0: So you dipped your fingers in the pool, and that cooled you off enough.
2: I had to float under me. I don't need to be all the way submerged.
0: Yeah.
2: Just a little bit.
0: Yeah.
2: That's it.
0: No, I'm in the water.
2: I'm like semi-aquatic.
0: With my chin touching the water, if you saw me from a distance, you'd think, that guy's peeing. You know what I mean? I'm not, because it's my pool, and I'm certainly not doing that. But I'm down with my hands, like, you know.
1: I don't think I've ever got out of a pool to pee.
0: 4.5.
2: Oh.
1: We've gone too far.
2: What?
3: We've come too far.
0: The chlorine nowadays, that's a fantastic
1: let's
0: job.
1: Let's be honest. You know I'm doing it.
0: All right.
2: Are you serious? You're not invited in my pools any day.
0: All right. I think we are. Oh, we're late. We're way late.
3: Oh, we're super late.
0: Super late.
1: My
0: bad. Who cares? We'll be right back.
4: We'll be right back before your abandonment issues kick in.
1: Where are you going?
4: No, I promise.
1: No.
4: Be right back.
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24: Good morning. It's 7:07. Extreme heat warning. Hot and humid. Heat will be dangerous today and approaching 100 degrees. At least 13 people are dead after a massive missile and drone attack on Ukraine. Strikes targeted the capital, Kyiv, and several other regions across the country. Russia says it targeted military, fuel, and energy facilities as civilians spent the night in shelters. Ukrainian officials say residential buildings were also destroyed. The search is continuing for a hit-and-run driver who struck an e-bike rider in Manchester. The incident happened late Tuesday night in the area of Front Street and the Hackett Hill Road. The victim was taken to a nearby hospital for treatment of non-life-threatening injuries. The vehicle that hit them described as a dark-colored SUV, and witnesses are being asked to come forward. An aftermarket lithium battery charger blamed for sparking a fire in Nashua. Crews responded to the scene on Cortez Drive in the Westgate Crossing condo complex yesterday after the homeowner reported an electrical fire in a living room. One person inside the residence suffered smoke inhalation. The flames were out before firefighters arrived. People are being reminded to only use chargers supplied by the manufacturer when charging lithium-ion batteries. Haverhill, Massachusetts, facing renewed scrutiny over its wastewater system. A broken sewer main sent millions of gallons of untreated sewage into the Merrimack River. The leak forced beach and shellfish closures along parts of the North Shore. The city signed a federal consent decree back in 2016 promising sewer system and treatment plant upgrades. However, Haverhill has continued releasing combined sewage overflow into the Merrimack River in most of the years since 2016. Morning Buzz Sports. U.S. advances in the World Cup with a 2-0 win last night over Bosnia. Jaylen Brown traded to the 76ers. I'm Kelly Brown, Morning Buzz News.
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1: Everything's looking good on 93 southbound in New Hampshire. In Mass, you're slow Mystic Ave to the Zakin Bridge. 95 southbound in Lexington, we have a crash being cleared. Your stop and go Route 3 at exit 50 down to exit 49. Route 1 looks good. No issues there. 495 northbound, we have a crash in the breakdown lane in Chelmsford. This is at the Lowell Connector at exit 89. No problems on the Spalding Turnpike. Route 4, no issues there. 101, you're free and clear. No problems anywhere out there right now. If you do see something, call 866-999-7200. That's the latest from the Morning Buzz Traffic Desk.
24: Extreme heat warning again. Sunny, hot, and humid. Thunderstorm in spots late this afternoon and early tonight. High of 100 degrees.
2: Kelly's kind of like, today he's kind of like one of those GMA dudes that they send out to like various places.
3: Is he wearing white sneakers with no socks?
2: No, he's not wearing white sneakers with no socks. What's that guy, Sam? Is that his name?
3: I think so.
24: Yeah, that's Sam, GMA.
2: And there's another guy on GMA that's going to be in Acadia this weekend for the 250th, I guess.
4: This is the first place where they see the sunrise.
2: You know, he's going to be there. Whatever.
3: You're just upset it's not you.
1: Everybody loves Cadillac.
2: Pretty much. I don't want to go there on a holiday weekend. No, it's too dang crazy. But Kelly is in Boothbay Harbor today. So if he sounds a little bit different, you know, that would be why. Okay.
24: Yeah, I'm in a nice little Airbnb here in Edgecombe, mm-hmm. which is just outside of Boothbay Harbor. But unfortunately for Chloe, she's hearing just about all of the show this morning because there's no separate bedroom. There's only a loft right up above me.
2: Oh, so. Yeah. The loft.
24: Oh, well.
2: You know, people that design camps and things like that, I always question the loft because it's cool
24: great.
2: Until you have somebody over and there's no privacy. There's no... Valerie can't go to bed up in the loft and not hear everything if I want to watch TV. You know what I mean? Yeah. Or something like that. Mm. I love it. They're beautiful camps with lofts.
3: It's a half-ass bedroom.
2: Kinda.
3: Yeah.
2: Kinda.
3: Like,
2: you know what?
3: You're lucky you got this.
2: Well, that's great, though. So he's going to have a good weekend with his daughter, which is awesome. So that's cool. Hope everybody has some sort of plans. I'm laying low. I am going to...
3: still paying for last year's.
2: Man, you're going to let that go.
3: No.
1: He's never going to let that go.
2: No, you really got to let that go.
1: Amy tripped
2: and broke her ankle in like three spots last year, and he's still harping about it, even though she's the one who went through all the physical pain of it.
24: He went through the emotional pain.
3: Not all pain is physical, Greg. Thank you very much, jerk. Yes, Laura, go ahead.
1: Do you have like a running tab for her on that? Like, are you making her?
2: You know he does. He'll never say it to her, but
1: he's adjusting his glasses. Is there a
3: absolutely,
1: little...
3: You don't put a price tag on love. And I can't believe you are even asking me that.
2: You do.
1: So you don't have anywhere written down exactly what the total of this whole thing was and how much pain and suffering you had to do and how much you're taxing her on and all that?
3: I let it go.
2: How much the time that you had to put in taking care of your wife, which of course is what you should do, and you should be happy to do it because you love her. But I know there's a number kicking around your head of like the amount of time you spent and the value of it.
3: I'll say it again. You cannot put a price tag on true love.
2: I can't. But you can. And do is my guess.
3: No. It just made us stronger, Greg. She's okay. A better couple.
2: All right.
1: Yeah,
2: anyway.
1: You do more grocery shopping, right. More laundry.
2: It's kind of an Ask the Buzz we're going to do coming up next hour. Kind of an Ask the Buzz, but it's going to extend to each one of us on the show and you at home. So I have a kind of audience participation segment coming up a little bit after 8 o'clock today. We were just talking about, you know, coming back from the weekend with all your digits. And we want everybody to be safe. Okay. If they're out there and fireworks are involved. I just got this news story. Of all the states in the United States with the highest fireworks injury risk on the 4th of July, Ohio is number one.
3: Really?
2: New Hampshire is number four.
3: Nice.
2: 1 in 39 people will be injured by some type of firework this weekend. Okay? Fireworks injury. Not getting injured on the 4th of July, like tripping, and not that. Actually, of an injury because of a firework.
3: We are
2: the only New England state in the top 10.
3: I wish they separated the categories. Mm-hmm. Is this people going to see professional
2: fireworks? Dude, it's people that are injured.
3: Or is this Uncle John came over?
2: Yeah.
3: And
2: Uncle John.
3: He is hammered.
2: Yeah.
3: And just
5: had a couple cores.
3: Yes. Yeah.
2: It's personal fireworks. Yeah. You know what I mean? Not handled by professionals.
3: I want to know. Yeah.
2: Yeah. We're four. Number four. So we can do better. Let's see if we can bump that up to like number two.
3: Let's do this. Come on.
2: Ladies and gentlemen, on Thursdays, we do a segment we call Roadkill's Pick One Game.
6: Pick one.
7: Pick one.
6: I'll pick one.
9: You gotta pick one.
6: Pick one.
11: Roadkill's got a game, and here is how it's done. He plays a couple tunes, but you gotta pick one.
2: Gotta pick one. It's that simple. It is, and it's not. Okay, so we have for you, first and foremost, Scotty, who is our presenting sponsor for this awesome segment?
3: 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And I really suggest that you go there in the next couple days, because you'll get the best service ever.
2: Kelly Brown.
3: Oh, he's not there.
2: Oh, he's not there. Right. Okay, sorry. Kelly, what are we getting today? I mean, it's hot out. You know, what are we getting?
5: Ever since the hot temperatures have come, I'm having salad every day. So I'm getting a Greek salad, which at the Dinnerhorn Brascala, our feta cheese is imported from Greece. It's awesome. So I'm getting the Greek salad, and I'm going to throw some steak tips on there.
2: Strange thing is I've had salad for like the last few days with different stuff on it, so it's kind of like a different meal. But I want a pizza, so I'm getting the Roni. I'm getting the Roni pie. Okay.
5: We have pizza.
2: I know you do. It's the best. Okay. Right. So there you go. You get a gift card to the Bradscala Dinnerhorn, but you'll also get two tickets to see the legendary Guess Who, and along with Don Felder of the Eagles, who I've never seen him solo, but I heard he's awesome. It's going to be a great show. It's coming up next Wednesday night, the 8th of July, at the Bank NH Pavilion. So we'll give you two tickets to that show. If you can correctly guess which of two songs Roadkill is playing for one of us in the studio. If he picks Laura, you have to guess which of the two songs he plays that Laura is going to like best. Okay? If he picks Kelly, you know, blah, blah, blah. You got to get two out of three. Okay? Two out of three. Okay? So without any further ado, let me see. Who are we going to go with? We're going to go with hailing from Alton, New Hampshire. Right there along Route 11. Right where Kelly used to have a nice little beach house there. And he cries every summer when he remembers he doesn't have it anymore.
5: On way back from the luau, I cry usually on the ride home.
2: So. Yeah, okay. Because you drive right by. That's Brian.
25: Mm-hmm. Yep.
2: How you doing, man?
25: I'm good. I got tomorrow off, so it's Friday.
2: There you go, buddy. Nice. All right, all right.
1: I think we're all feeling that.
2: Remember to keep all 10 fingers. All right, so Brian, Roadkill's going to pick one of us in the studio. Going to play two songs for that person. You have to decide which that person likes best. Are you ready? All right,
25: Greg.
2: Without any further ado,
3: it's your turn, Greg.
2: Scott McMullen. Oh, man. Is there a better rock and roll voice than Paul Rogers?
3: Well, we're going to find out, aren't we?
2: Brad Delp. I'd put ahead, but God, Paul Rogers is good. This is the OG. Close my eyes when I sing these lyrics.
3: When he's driving.
2: Destiny. Yep. you know. With the rising sun. This draws you in, this classic rock song. And then the drums kick in. I was born. But we don't have time for the drums.
3: Song number one, okay. Or will it be song number two? Two.
2: Ladies and gentlemen, the vocal talents of Don Barnes.

0: Song number two, Hold On Loosely.
1: I've already shown the video audience, Brian, which of those two songs am I going to like best?
2: I think Bad Company.
1: You think Bad Company?
3: You have chosen poorly.
1: No! No! I took it. I can't resist that. Nah, I can't resist that song. Although they're both great. All right, you're still in it though, Brian. Who's next?
0: Kayla. From Kelly Clarkson, it is Catch My Breath, Greg.

0: Never heard it. But she has.
1: Will it be song number one, Greg?
0: She was grooving on that. I can see.
1: Okay. Or will it be song number two?
2: Oh, boy.
1: Celine Dion, The Power of Love. Of love asleep. This is right off Kelly Brown's playlist.
3: Love, Celine.
0: Just recorded a new album. Yeah.

0: So song number one, Catch My Breath. Song number two, The Power.
1: I got to be honest, Brian, before you answer, I have no clue what would the answer would be from Kayla. So good luck on this one.
2: I go with number one.
1: Going with song number one. You, my friend.
3: You have chosen wise.
1: Nice. Nicely done.
4: All the respect in the world to Miss Dion.
1: Yeah.
4: I've never heard that song.
1: Yeah, Queen Dion. Yeah. Queen Dion. You can't. Well, you,
4: I think it came out the year she was like born.
1: All right. Oh, so this is it. Rubber.
0: It is Laura's turn.
1: Rubber question of the match. Laura J. Boyce.
0: Blinded by the Light.
1: I always thought it was wrapped up like a douche.
4: I think everybody did. Hey.
1: I know it's not right, but
4: I'm gonna sing it.
1: I still sing it that way. And once I found out what a douche, I was like, how do you wrap yourself up in one of those? Okay.
0: Song number one.
1: Deuce wrapped up like a deuce.
0: Song number two,
5: right? Deuce poop. Isn't that what it's supposed to be?
1: Yep. You tell me. Good tune, man.
0: Stop dragging my heart around.
1: She loves Tom Petty, but this is a Stevie Nicks song that Tom Petty actually gave to her and then regretted it because it was like a number one smash. And he was like, I could have had that and made all this money. This is a tough call. Yeah.

0: Is it song number one, Blinded by the Light, or song number two,
1: Laura
0: Stop Dragging My Heart Around?
1: Made her decision, Brian. What do you say? For the win. For the win.
2: I gotta go Wrapped Up in a Douche.
1: You're gonna go with Wrapped Up in a Douche.
3: You have chosen poorly.
1: No!
4: No!
5: Sorry, honey.
1: Have a happy weekend, though.
5: Yeah, you're almost on vacation.
1: Sorry about that. Tom Petty's involved. Chances are she's gonna go for that.
5: I love him.
1: We're gonna go to Jason out in Road Town. What's up, Jay Bone?
6: Hey, what's up, Greg? How are you?
1: It's Jay Money on the phone over here. We got Jay Money.
0: All right.
1: Okay.
0: Going with Kelly Brown.
1: For Kelly Brown, Jason. Oh man.
7: I can't hear it.
1: UB 40. Red, red wine. I think you've played this for him before.
7: I think so.
1: Written by Neil Diamond. Here's the harmony.
8: Red, red wine, wine.
1: I should be a background singer.
0: Is it song number one, or will it be song number two?
6: You got it.
0: Kira.
1: Kyrie.
0: Something like that.
7: Kyrie and Angel.
1: Kira. This is Kira here. You ever listen to the song, Scott?
0: Yes.
1: This is Mr. Into where I cannot hide. Richard Benjamin on lead vocals, I think.
9: Setting my feet upon the road.
1: It's my favorite part right here. These keyboards right here. Wait for it. Okay.
0: So song number one, Red, Red Wine, and song number two is what, Greg? What is it called?
1: Kyrie.
0: Thank you.
1: Which of those two is Kelly going to like best?
6: I'm going to go with song number one.
1: He's going to go with song number one. Kelly Charles Brown.
7: Kyrie and Angel on the Road That I Must Travel.
1: There you go.
3: You have chosen
1: poorly. All right, you're still going to get one more here. All right, Scotty.
0: All right, Greg.
1: This is back to me. James Gang. Put the guitars in one speaker. Drives me nuts.

0: song number one or will it be song number two? Lay it on the line. Is this Rush Light?
1: Try them. I call them Rush Light. No offense to the significant Triumph Army that exists out there.

0: Someone has to.
1: So is it Funk 49 or Lay It on the Line?
0: Well, I just gave it to you.
2: I'm going to go with song number two.
0: Attaboy. There you go. Kind of gave it to you there. All right. So there's one. He's got one more, right?
1: Yes.
0: All right. So for the win now, Jason.
1: It's Laura.
3: Leaving on a jet plane.
0: Oh, my gosh. This is folky heaven.
4: Folky.
0: This is
4: one of my original mixtapes.
0: Oh, my God.
5: I'm ready to go. I'm standing here outside your
0: This was too folky for me.
4: Come on.
0: And I am a folky.
5: Say goodbye.
4: Oh, I love this song.
0: Mary Travers, the big flowing dress on Channel 11, public television. She's dancing for $400. You can get a tote bag. Wait.
5: So kiss me and smile for me.
0: She's grooving on it. I got to tell you, Jason. All right, there's one.
1: Song number one.
0: She loves it.
1: Song number two.
0: What do we got? Oh, my God. Two right down her wheelhouse.
1: Only the lonely.
0: She's swaying now. Roy Orbison, Kayla.
6: Of course.
0: Only the lonely. Ready?
5: Only the lonely. Only the lonely.
0: Oh, listen to those pipes. Kay, listen to those pipes.
6: I
5: know the way I feel tonight. Mm.
1: Song number one, leaving on a jet plane. Song number two, only the lonely.
0: Got to tell you, if you get this wrong, we give it away to a rando, a rando caller. What is she going to like better, Jason?
2: She's going to go with song number one.
0: She's going to go with song number one. You, my friend, hold on.
7: You have chosen wise.
0: Nicely done. Nicely done. Yeah, you're right. She was swaying to both of them, though.
4: I love both those songs, but I'm going for one of my original mixtapes.
0: Got a gift card to the Brat Dinnerhorn. Also, you're going to go to see the Guess Who and Don Felder coming up next Wednesday at Bank at Ace Pavilion. Okay? All right. You got it. All right. Hold on, man. Hold on. Kelly, what do you say? Hold on. All right. There you go. I don't know. Kelly's like, I don't know what you're pointing your ear for. Can you not hear me? Yeah, you can't. Okay, I'm turning it down. He's looking at me like I got three heads. I don't know what's going on with him.
1: Just hit the button. You don't have to look at him anymore.
0: Yeah, I know. All right, I'm going to do that.
8: We'll be right back. See if you can hold your breath. Warning, do not hold your breath. Come on, no. You can do it. No.
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1: Good morning. It is 7:36. U.S. advances to the final 16 of the World Cup with a win.
2: Despite being down a man for half an hour, has beaten Bosnia and Herzegovina and has moved on to the next round of the World Cup.
1: I can't hear a thing Greg's saying, but I'm assuming he played that first goal. Yeah, bam. Pelarin, Balogun got the first goal. Unfortunately, second half, Balogun gets a red card, controversial card, a call by the refs last night. And that means Balogun had to leave the game. U.S. played a man short for the rest of the game. However, they turned it up and even performed maybe a little better, scoring one more time, Malik Tillman, for a 2-0 win. The unfortunate news for the U.S. is they will play their Sweet 16 game against Belgium without Balogun. He has to sit out because he got that red card one game. Jaylen Brown traded to the 76ers. You had a feeling it was going to happen, not to the 76ers, though. According to ESPN, Celts sent Jaylen to the Sixers in exchange for Paul George, 9-time All-Star, of course, much older now, and has had some injury problems. Celts also get 2 first-round picks and 2 second-round picks. Celts made some other moves yesterday as well, adding center Mitchell Robinson, who just won a title with the Knicks, and guard Mike Conley via free agency moves. Bruins, NHL free agency, they're in the news. Rangers acquire the Bruins backup, Yunus Korpisalo, in exchange for a 2028 fourth-round pick, and forward Kali Vaisanen, the Rangers also sent, we don't care about the Rangers. Red Sox blown out by the Nationals yesterday. Never close. 10-2 loss. Peyton Tolley gets the loss. Other World Cup yesterday, England comes from down 1-0 to beat Congo 2-1. 2 goals from Harry Kane. Belgium wins as well. I'm Kelly Brown. Morning Buzz Sports.
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5: Traffic. 128 southbound, we have a car versus a deer at Pine Street, exit 49. Let's see, 495 northbound, your slow route 2 to 119. Earlier crash at Route 3 has cleared. 95 southbound, some traffic between exit 49 and Trapello Road. 93 southbound, you're on the brakes from Mystic Ave down to the Zakum Bridge. 101 eastbound, road construction in Candia. This is right at exit 3. No problems on the Spalding Turnpike, Route 4. No issues there. 101 is good. Manchester moving fine. Spot a problem? Call 866-999-7200. That's the latest in the Morning Buzz Traffic Desk.
1: I don't know if you knew, it's going to be hot today. Okay. Kelly's having some sound issues. There's always something with that guy.
6: But you know what?
1: Literally, it's always he's something.
6: I would have thought they would have been many by now. I think he's doing pretty good.
7: He's been doing great.
5: So he can't hear anything. I wonder if he hit like...
1: I don't care. This. Laura, I don't know.
5: Yeah.
1: What do you think?
6: What do I think? I think that when I came in this morning, and it got to be around the time that Kelly shows up, and you made a comment going, oh yeah, Kelly's out today. Kelly's not in the studio today.
1: Right.
6: Wow, and we haven't heard from
1: him. He's been fine.
6: Oh, okay.
1: He's been fine. I'm going to try bringing him back in, see if he makes it.
6: You don't have to.
1: Yeah. While he does that, I will tell you, he says you can hear us now.
8: I can hear you.
1: Okay, there you go.
8: Sound beautiful.
1: Thank you, Kelly. It's so good.
6: So that must have been so on good. Our end, right, Greg?
1: No, it just was a glitch, but the glitches happen to Kelly. Sometimes they're self-inflicted. I don't know that this was.
8: Yep. It was right at the end of the song segment, and I just lost you guys. I didn't do a damn thing.
1: You'll never lose us.
9: I will find you!
1: You like that one?
6: Yep.
1: All right. I got a kind of an Ask the Buzz for you coming up in just a little bit. Somebody's asking a question.

0: kids.
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2: Just remember, if you love this kind of weather...
3: You're like a man, if you love this heat.
4: Hey, I said it. Everybody else is thinking. Everybody's running away from the heat. You're trying to get cool, and you're like, oh, my God, I love it when it's this hot. It's 100 degrees. Oh, my God, my undercarriage is dripping. Oh. Look at, oh, my God, I love it. Oh, God, it's so beautiful. Yeah. You're a psychopath. Okay. And by the way, I just wanted to make this announcement. I want everybody to know, I want to give you plenty of time to know this. I am not appearing tonight up in Bangor. I had a show scheduled. I just wanted to let you know ahead of time. I'm not going to put the screws to you and just not show up like Lil Wayne. Okay? Or Lil Wayne,
5: and,
4: sorry.
5: And he is rescheduling.
4: Yeah, he's rescheduling. Yeah. I want to know why. And that's what he has not said. He said, I'm sorry. I'm going to make it up to you. Why? Why didn't you show up? Tell me. Because I've seen pictures of him on lobster boats. He was hanging out with our buddy Jim Sikosha. I don't know. I mean, was he with Jim Sikosha? And he canceled? Because like when you hang out with Jim, you don't want to work.
5: No, you
4: want
5: right.
4: to hang out.
5: You know, you're right.
4: You know, go fishing or something like that. I don't know. But I'm just like, what's the reason why he didn't go? Did he have an actual legitimate thing? Nobody knows. So... Two Chainz played, did a set. Then apparently they wasted time waiting for Lil Wayne, who never showed up and never told anybody. It was never any reason given that I have seen.
6: Do we know if he has a history of doing this?
4: I don't think he does. I think he's a pretty good.
5: Anything,
4: people
5: Kelly,
4: love the guy.
7: I know he's in Saratoga tonight, and tomorrow he's at Bank NH Pavilion.
4: Yeah.
5: Yeah. Any word, Kelly? I know you're a fan
6: of Lil Wayne.
5: Yeah.
6: I respect the man, I guess. I don't know too much about him, except that he's not big.
8: Well, I just want you to know that even though I don't know a lot about him, I have respect for him as an artist. You know,
6: my daughter likes the rap music. I'll ask her if she likes Lil Wayne.
4: Things happen, obviously, so it could be something that, you know,
5: maybe he's
4: was
5: got the,
4: unavoidable.
5: That diarrhea thing that Kelly was talking about.
4: If it was
6: the
4: that,
6: diarrhea.
4: If it was that, he would have said, look, I was sick, or he would say, but he hasn't said anything. So that fans are pretty angry. You know, some of
6: they
4: them
6: should
4: go
6: be.
4: Like, yeah, they, 3 hours to go to Bangor, or Bangor, however you want to say it.
6: Yeah.
4: Say it however you will, but whatever. Anyway,
5: banger.
4: A little bit of an anger situation there. Okay,
5: banger and banger.
4: Okay,
6: ah, nice one.
4: Not really. Don't.
6: I thought that was pretty good.
4: No, that doesn't mean
6: banger and banger.
4: Okay, again, that doesn't mean that most people would agree with you. But
5: okay,
4: yeah,
5: I'm sorry, Greg.
4: What do I know? What do I know? We have a second here. Let's check into this.
9: Don't give me no back talk, sucker.
10: This kind of back talk is totally unacceptable.
11: Talk back.
12: What are you talking about?
4: Yeah. Let me see here. All right, the Talk Back app is brought to you by our friends at Newburyport Bank. 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So, when you dip in to the pool that is the talkback, and I love doing it.
5: Yep.
4: I'll be honest with
7: love
4: you.
7: Love a good dip.
4: I enjoy a good dip in the talkbacks. But sometimes...
5: You guys are odd.
4: Sometimes this hits you
5: And you know who you are.
4: I know. And if you don't, you're gonna now.
13: Howdy, hi. You might remember me from a show. I usually come out on Christmas and sing a song to y'all. But howdy, hi. It's Christmas the Hanky Poo, and I'm here for you on July 4th at Salisbury Beach. Howdy, hi!
4: You see what I have to wade through?
7: What?
4: The set.
5: Kaylee, are you not familiar with Mr. Hanky, the Christmas Poo? Hit him in your mouth and choo, choo, choo.
7: I know all about him, but no. I just don't know why he's calling it in July. Christmas in July.
5: Because of the poo problem.
4: The poo. Oh, okay. I get it. I just like...
7: I didn't get it.
4: I had to wade through 30 seconds of that to get to the point. You know what I mean? This is what you get. Kelly doesn't even know what to say. You know?
6: I like it.
4: Next one.
14: What's happening, Buzz? Hey, Crunchy.
4: Crunchy.
14: Quick question.
4: Mm.
14: With JB going to the 76ers, and I already know you're a huge Knicks fan, figure he's going to add them next to the list? I mean, who really cares about the Celtics, am I right?
4: Yeah, I guess you could take that very narrow view from Kelly Brown that I am a Knicks fan. I'm not. I wanted someone that hasn't won in a while to win the championship instead of teams that have won 3 and 4 and 5 times. Yeah. If it ain't going to be the Celtics, I want a fan
6: Yankees
4: base.
6: The Yankees haven't won since 2009.
4: Yeah, but they got 27 championships.
6: I would really like to see them win the
4: They got 27 championships, okay? And no, I am never going to cheer for the Sixers. Okay. And the thing is, you know, Jalen's one of those guys. He's my guy, right? I latched on to him. I'm like, I love this guy, young guy, well spoken guy. You know, yeah, he's said things that kind of I scratch my head at, but not really. He's a great player, you know? Mm-hmm. And for him to go to, for this trade, I'm not shocked that a trade happened. I think everybody knew it was coming, right? This trade bothered me. Because I don't think we improve the Celtics, okay? We got a couple of picks, and we got a guy that's older and has had some injury problems.
6: But it's not necessarily about right now. That's right. Draft capital. That's capital to use in future trades and
4: I
6: stuff.
4: I understand.
6: I trust Brad. If that's the best he could do, then that's the best he could do, we'll see what happens.
7: I don't like it either, Kelly. I think you're crazy, and I love Brad, but this is a...
6: Listen, we lost in the second round 2 years ago. We were favored against the Knicks. Games 1 and 2 at the TD Garden. We lost 20-point leads. We lost the series to the Knicks in 6 games. We lost in the first round this year. This team is currently constituted, is not going to win an NBA championship. So changes had to be made. They went after Giannis. Okay, couldn't get him. Let's see what happens with Plan B.
4: Yeah,
6: Jalen did not want to be here anymore.
4: I'm not arguing with the second half of that argument. I just think that, you know, they're not any better now. They're certainly not going to win a championship this year. We'll see.
6: We lost in the second round and first round.
4: I understand. I heard you the first time.
6: We didn't win a championship the last 2 years.
4: I understand that, too.
7: We know that, Kelly.
4: Kayla, what's your take on this?
0: I hate that it went to Philly, but I'm kind of with Kelly. I think Brad knows what he's doing, and I don't think it's going to be... It's obviously not going to be a huge change, I don't think, for this season, but I think it is about the future. And, I mean, hey, give me Paul George 7 years ago, this would be awesome. It is what it is.
6: All right.
0: We can't change it, so.
4: The internet is on fire with the Celtics fans. They are very angry. That's what I'm seeing, but okay, whatever.
6: Of course.
4: Let me see. All right, I don't have time. I have to come back.
7: I know, we're ringing.
4: Come back to this. We are going to come back right after this, and I got a question for you.
1: Be right back after this. 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
1: Good morning. It's 8:04. U.S. advances in the World Cup with a win over Bosnia last night. Jaylen Brown traded to the 76ers. The latest round of talks between the U.S. and Iran have wrapped up with no major developments being reported. Officials in Qatar claim there was positive progress in the talks that took place in Doha. Federal judge is blocking the U.S. Postal Service from carrying out President Trump's order to restrict mail-in ballots. Earlier this year, Trump signed an executive order restricting mail-in ballots ahead of the midterms. Democratic-led states sued the administration to block the move, and a judge in Boston ruled that the Postal Service could not carry out the order in the states that sued. Wednesday, a federal judge in D.C. ruled that the order could not be carried out in any state. The New Hampshire Attorney General's office clearing three Manchester police officers for their roles in an officer-involved shooting. The AG's office says the officers were justified in opening fire on 25-year-old Nikenley Turen last December. The AG went on to say those officers had reason to think Turen was holding a gun and was going to use it, but it was later determined he did not have a weapon. An autopsy revealed he had cannabinoids in his system when he died. Newburyport, Salisbury beaches are reopening for swimming. Massachusetts officials say water quality tests found no elevated bacteria levels after raw sewage spilled into the Merrimack River. Sandy Point Beach on Plum Island and Salisbury Beach Reservation had been closed because of the broken sewer mains in Haverhill. Ipswich also reopened five beaches Wednesday after testing showed no elevated bacteria levels there. Officials say water testing will continue to make sure conditions remain safe. More details coming out about Taylor Swift and Travis Kelce's wedding at Madison Square Garden. Sources say an NYPD memo, which the New York Times says is titled Taylor Swift's Wedding at Madison Square Garden, is preparing for 100 guests to attend a rehearsal dinner tonight at a venue inside Madison Square Garden.
2: Is that
1: a
2: rehearsal dinner?
1: Rehearsal.
2: Okay.
1: As many as 1,000 people are set to attend the actual wedding on Friday.
2: Yeah.
1: I didn't know if Kayla had any more inside information to that.
2: I don't know if Kayla has been following the story as much. Have you, Kay?
3: I saw something that they're not getting married at Madison Square Garden. It's going to happen before, somewhere else, smaller.
2: I want this thing to.
3: So I was right.
2: I want this thing to all be a fake out.
3: I think it's going to be a party after their wedding.
4: That's what I think.
3: They're going to get married, and to that same day, and then they're going to go there. It's going to be a giant reception.
2: Small chapel, small town. That's what I think.
5: No,
2: they're just going to walk in with a very tight knit group of people, a handful, get married in a small place, take a couple pictures, and everybody will find out. Oh my God, that's just down the street. I think that's what's going to happen.
5: Yeah.
1: Now, where are they going for their honeymoon? Any idea?
2: I don't care.
1: Kayla's got some insights. I just know. I would like to know where they're going for the honeymoon.
3: You know what? I'll work on it. I'll reach out to my sources.
5: Thank you.
1: Thank you. Morning Buzz Sports. U.S. advances to the Final 16 with a knockout win over Bosnia-Herzegovina 2-0 last night. Jaylen Brown traded to the 76ers. I'm Kelly Brown, Morning Buzz News.
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7: Traffic. 93 southbound, all set. New Hampshire in Mass, hitting the brakes only from Sullivan Square down to the Zakin Bridge. Everett Turnpike looking good down to Route 3. Route 3, no problems to report. Route 1 northbound, slight traffic through Saugus, Walnut Street to the Linfield Tunnel. 128 northbound, you're on the brakes, 95 to Lowell Street. 495 northbound, we have some traffic from Route 2 down to or up to Route 119. And 95 northbound at Route 1, watch for disabled vehicle. It is on the on-ramp, so that is blocked right now. Everything else looks good. That's the latest in the Morning Buzz Traffic Desk.
1: Extreme heat warning, mostly sunny, very hot and humid. Some thunderstorms late afternoon, early evening. Temperatures approaching 100. Hotter than 5 pigs in a Ford Escort today. I mean hogs, swine, oinkers.
2: I get you. I get you.
1: Hotter than a meth pipe on payday.
2: Okay.
1: It is so hot, and I just read this, so hot, Peter Dinklage is dating Dolly Parton just for the shade.
2: That's not bad. That's not bad.
1: Yeah.
2: That's not bad. I have a, Scotty likes it, so you're getting approval
0: nice,
2: from
0: I
2: the,
0: like that
2: the
0: one.
2: Peanut gallery over there. I will say, as far as like the wedding goes and the proposals and stuff, that couple on the top of the Empire State Building, I mean, I got to give it up to them. What'd you say, Kay?
3: They're like I was thinking about it, like that is the coolest thing ever.
2: Yeah.
3: I can't even imagine, they're just so chill up there. I was so impressed. I thought it was awesome.
2: Even thinking about it, let alone even thinking about it, even sitting at home on my couch looking at a photo of it from that head camera or whatever, looking down from that little platform at the base of that tower at the top of the Empire State Building gives me the willies.
0: I did not enjoy that.
2: You know?
0: No.
3: I wish I could be that cool doing anything, though. Like, that amount of swag doing anything is so impressive.
2: My legs, I feel it in my legs right now. If I stood up, I'd probably fall down because I'm thinking about what that looks like up at that height.
0: I think they were selfish. What about the poor police officer who's been who just started a week ago?
2: And had to climb up and meet him coming down.
0: Greg, go up there and get him.
2: And what's the wisdom there? They're coming down, yep. So you're going to go up to meet him? Why don't you just wait on the platform and not, you know what I mean? But Ivan or Ivan Berkus and Angela Nicolau, who are Russian climbers, they've done things. They did a 2024 Netflix documentary, Skywalker's a Love Story. So this is what they do. So they went up there and apparently they had a flag, and the flag said, when the power of love beats the love of power, the world knows peace. And then he got down there after on the platform, and he got down on one knee, and he proposed to her. What I don't get is, what's with the giant fake fingernails? Because they showed it on her hand. I'm like, you're climbing.
0: She's climbing that day, but the other day she's doing stuff on YouTube.
2: No, but that's fine. But I would worry about the nail. I don't know.
3: I think people who wear nails like that all the time, it's like an extension of their finger. They don't notice.
2: Okay. Yeah. All right. Fair.
0: I like watching them try to use the register with nails like
2: that. But they have to hit it with their middle knuckle. They hyperextend their middle knuckle. But I don't know if this is real or not. But I mean, from what I can see on the internet right now, they're back at the top of the tower and they're holding a banner that said, we're not coming down until you get Jalen back from Philly. So I don't know if they went back up and said, we're angry about that. But
4: Delts fans.
2: I have to say that's impressive. What are you going to say? Right? I know it's for publicity and stuff like that, but impressive.
7: I think it's cool.
2: They were arrested immediately.
7: Bail them out.
2: Yep. They,
0: if there's any young couples that were thinking about getting engaged this weekend, top
7: off.
0: That.
7: Yeah.
0: Hold
2: top
0: off.
2: That.
0: Yeah.
2: They're famous for embarking on dangerous climbs with little or no safety equipment. They were charged with felony burglary, reckless endangerment, criminal mischief, and other offenses.
4: So, I think the Kelseys, Taylor and Travis, are invite them to the wedding.
2: They probably should. No word. Like, how do they get to that point? Because if you've been to the top of the Empire State Building, it's not like it's an easy thing to do.
3: Here's a door to the top.
2: I don't know.
0: Inside job.
2: But it'll be interesting.
3: And I like the masks. I don't know if that was part of it. I thought the masks were cool.
2: Yeah.
4: Plus, you got to watch out for the giant apes.
2: Yeah, you don't want that. You know, what if Kong gets loose, just happens to come across on the boat? Yeah, anyway, it was fascinating.
0: Love killed the monster.
2: Excuse me. All right. We don't normally do this on a Thursday, but this one's kind of timely. And the person is looking for an answer. So the note we got, short little email. I guess it's kind of an Ask the Buzz, but I'm going to extend it into a different kind of question. This is a woman who writes that her boyfriend is a pretty confident guy, except when it comes to anything involving water. Okay? Never learned how to swim, and it embarrasses him to no end that as an adult, he doesn't know how to swim. And apparently they got invited to a neighborhood pool party, blah, blah, blah. And part of it is he doesn't want to do it because he doesn't want to get in the water. Because he doesn't want to get in the water at all.
0: The shallow end.
2: And, but he may not like water at all. Like, what is it, agoraphobia? Is that what it is? Is that water or is that the outdoors?
3: I have no idea.
0: He didn't like horror movies.
2: I thought it was that. I'm not exactly sure. But anyway, so he doesn't want to go to this party and it's a big neighborhood party and she wants to go, blah, blah, blah. So she's like, how do I deal with this? All right. I don't know. If the guy doesn't like water, he doesn't like water. He has every right to not like it. Mm-hmm. If he doesn't want to go in, so don't go in. I mean,
0: right? There's plenty of things that she doesn't like and doesn't do.
2: I don't want to leave him home alone, but I also want to get to know our neighbors a little bit better. It sounds like it'll be a fun day. Someone help.
3: Can he not take care of himself at home? If he doesn't want to go and he wants to stay home, he can stay home. You can still go. I don't get it.
2: I don't get that.
0: There's plenty of ways that you can go to a pool party. You could just put your legs in.
4: Just not go in the pool.
0: I mean,
2: just tell him you're on your period. I mean, you know what I mean? Do that. I mean, you just,
3: you
2: can
3: swim on your period. You swim on your period. That has nothing to do. No problem swimming on your period.
0: There's blood in the water, the sharks will come.
3: There's no blood in the water.
2: All right, hold on. I'm sorry, I thought that that was...
3: Are you being serious? You thought people don't swim when they're on their period?
2: I don't ask a lot of people. Not everybody talks about it, so I don't know. I mean, it's not something I've asked anybody.
3: Wild.
2: What do you mean it's wild?
3: I guess boys, yeah. All right.
7: He's learning a lot.
2: Have you ever asked somebody? I have never asked anybody that question.
3: Did you ever notice your wife or your daughter be like, oh, I can't swim because of my period?
2: I got to be honest with you. I'm not...
3: You don't listen to the women?
2: No, don't do that. Don't do that, okay? Because you know I do. But I don't ask them about that.
3: Right, but I'm saying if it was a thing, Caitlin, like, wouldn't have gone swimming this time because she was on her period. Like, I feel like that's something you would have heard.
2: She just would have said, I don't want to go in the pool. And I go, okay, whatever. It's not like why?
5: I don't listen to women yelling. I tell them to shut up.
2: Thank God. That stuff. Oh, my God. Anyway.
3: Well, you learned something new.
2: Yeah, well, whatever. There's another thing in the world I didn't
7: for
2: know.
7: 5 days every month, I cannot
3: get in the water. Can't shower, can't take a bath.
2: Who keeps track of that?
7: What about the Olympic swimmers? Oh, sorry, I'm out.
3: I can't train this week.
7: Long time a month.
2: No guy keeps track of that, so stop.
7: Well, because there's no keeping track of anything.
2: Well, then leave me alone.
0: Wait a minute. Which segment are we doing?
2: Because to say not that, where I was going to go with this, I can assure you that.
0: To say that no guy, no, because like when you were just dating somebody, you knew you when the period was coming because you wanted it to be there. Because you're like, okay, made it another month.
2: Yeah, that was 50 years ago. That was 50 years ago. My God.
0: But you didn't think they went swimming?
2: No, I didn't. No, I never thought about it, to be honest with you. I just didn't know. What do you want me to say?
3: I thought you were joking when you first said it.
2: Yeah, apparently I'm not.
3: That's rich.
2: Yeah, well, you know.
3: Sorry, this is where everybody who's on their period sits at pool parties. Don't even look at the pool.
0: This is the period.
4: You're in timeout.
3: Yep, this is the period area.
2: No, I never said anything like that.
3: Are you
2: just
3: in your luteal phase? Because that's close.
2: It's a personal, private thing, and I'm not going to sit there and judge you about it either way. Don't go if you don't want to go. That's why I'm like, you know, that's why I said you're on your period.
7: Pretend you're on your period. No.
2: Whatever, I don't know.
0: Hey, you go over there.
2: It must be nice for me to commit this file so you can sit back and enjoy it when you probably thought the same friggin' thing.
0: I can swear.
2: You never admit it anyway, so don't even lie.
0: You're right.
2: Because you lie most of the time.
0: I'll be honest. You know nothing about the vagina. Nothing. You know absolutely nothing about it. Your way around it.
2: No.
3: What to do.
0: You are... I have been dumbfounded.
2: Yeah, I don't know my way around it. Okay. All right. Yeah. All right.
5: He's got two children.
2: I'm not going to ask a woman why she doesn't want to go in the pool.
3: I know, but it's funny that your assumption was
2: that
3: could be an excuse. Like, I can't swim. I'm on my period.
2: First and foremost, I said it about a dude, so clearly I was joking, but I never really gave it much thought as to why a woman. I don't care why anybody wouldn't want to go in the pool. Don't go in the pool. That's fine. You know?
0: She goes in the pool, sharks will get her.
2: I don't think when I see a woman not swimming that, she's got her period. I'm not that guy.
3: Good. All right. Good. I'm glad we're not there.
2: Right.
3: That's good.
2: All right. Anyway. You know what? I don't even have time now to do what I wanted to do with this segment because I really didn't care about him not going swimming. He's not going. Well, go to the party and don't swim. Suck it up.
0: Yep.
2: You know what I mean?
4: Right.
2: Yep. You cannot like the water and go to the party. Stop being a baby.
0: There's going to be plenty of other people there that are not going in the pool.
2: You're not a baby.
0: Because they're having their periods.
2: I'm not saying you're a baby because you're afraid of the water. That's fine. But just go to the party. What's the big deal?
3: Or if you don't want to, don't. And let your girl go.
2: Either way. Stop. Right? I agree with that. Okay. But what I was going to ask is, and this is... It's anathema now. It doesn't even matter. I feel like I'm climbing out of a hole. You know what I mean?
4: Sorry. I'd like to hear it.
2: What are you embarrassed about? That guy's embarrassed because he doesn't know how to swim, which is something he could change, but he's afraid of the water. But like, all right, so he's embarrassed about it. So what are you embarrassed that you either don't know anything about or can't do or never learned? Like, I don't get people who just never learn how to swim. Fear aside, Like, if they're not afraid of the water and they never learn how to swim, I don't get it, but, you know, whatever. It's your thing. But maybe you're embarrassed about it, you know? I'm embarrassed because I don't know really anything about cars. And as a guy, that comes up in conversation, and I just have to own it right away. Mm-hmm. I don't know nothing about cars. Which you don't want to go. You don't want to go to an auto shop and say, no. I don't know nothing about cars when you're getting your car looked at. You don't want to say that. But it's kind of embarrassing for me. So my question was going to be to the audience, what are you embarrassed about that you may not know anything about or you cannot do or perform?
0: Any sports talk.
2: Yeah.
0: Anything. And sports is usually the icebreaker. You know, you go into the doctor's office, the doctor's like, say, hey, how's everything going? Hey, what do you think of those red socks? And I'm like, well, actually, they're black. I have black socks on. I have no idea what you're talking about. I don't care. I can't even fake it.
4: But if you watch the Super Bowl, you've mastered being the anti-sport guy. You're almost proud of it. But I mean, right. That works.
0: But it's a guy thing.
2: But you're not.
0: While we're practicing, guys, the game's going to be on. Shut the game off.
2: But are you? But are you embarrassed about it? Are you embarrassed that you don't know anything about sports?
0: There are times that, you know, like you're around a group of guys, and
2: okay,
0: you're the only one,
2: right?
0: And your wife knows more about it.
2: Yeah.
0: Yeah.
2: But you can hide in the fact that you don't care about anything.
0: Yeah.
2: Yeah. Okay.
0: Yeah.
2: Kayla, is there anything that you are embarrassed about?
3: Well, I can't whistle, which feels like it's something I should be able to do. Like, that's a little embarrassing. My whistling attempts are pretty terrible. But also, like, don't ask me about an IRA, a CD, a whatever, this financial nonsense. I know nothing about it. I know I should. Mm-hmm. I don't. I'm sorry.
2: Yeah.
3: It is a little embarrassing, but.
2: When somebody starts talking to you about something financial and you don't know what it is, I just nod.
3: I just do this.
0: Yep.
2: I just nod. Yeah. Yeah. Uh-huh.
3: Yeah. My guy said the same thing.
2: Yeah. My guy totally said the same thing.
3: We didn't do CDs. We went with DVDs.
2: Yeah,
3: I like a Blu-ray. I don't know what you're talking about.
2: I'm more of a Blu-ray. I'm a beta guy. I got to be honest. I kept the beta tapes and the video discs. Kelly, what are you embarrassed about?
4: Kind of like Kayla. My in-laws were members at a country club, so I had a great time playing golf there. But afterwards, invariably, if they were with one of their friends or something, conversation would turn to stocks and money and business, and I'm like, I'm out of here.
3: I don't know much about that.
0: Yep.
4: How about them socks?
2: Yeah, I'm going to check. I got to check my putter. I think I left it on the green on number four. Laura, anything that you're embarrassed to admit or?
7: Yeah. I don't know anything about history. I sat through history classes and just zoned out, and I'm very good at like taking tests because I would just try to memorize it. In one ear, out the other, because I...
0: But it's so interesting.
7: It's not to me.
4: It is.
7: Mm-hmm. It's in the past. History. I move forward.
0: There are times
7: move forward.
0: I wish you could go back and watch.
2: There is much to learn from it, but we don't.
3: Right. No,
2: we which is a problem, a bit of a problem.
0: You're right.
2: You know. Okay. All right. That's good.
7: Nothing, yeah.
2: That's good. All right. So all of us have these things that we're embarrassed to admit. So at 8:40, I'm just telling you now because of the way the clock worked out, because I had to suffer a little bit of humiliation there myself for a little bit.
3: I'm sorry.
7: I can't go in the water.
3: Period, I can't go swimming.
7: My God, women must be so excited after they go through menopause. Like,
3: they
7: can
3: finally
7: swim.
0: Whenever they want.
3: I can swim anytime I want.
0: When they go through that, but they're too old for the Olympic team.
3: Oh, rats, they missed out. How do they even have women swimmers?
2: I know about the vagina, okay?
0: No, I know.
2: But I don't need to know what women's schedules are. That's not my business. I would never ask. I would never say that because I have respect.
7: You have a wife and a daughter.
2: I know what I have.
7: Okay.
2: You don't need to be reminded.
7: I mean,
2: I didn't forget, you know, but I'm not going to say to my daughter, well, you're not going swimming because you, you know, you got your thing, your friend. No, I would never.
0: Your friend?
2: I would
3: you
2: never
3: just
2: say
3: assumed
2: that.
3: That was it.
2: I didn't assume.
3: Gotcha.
2: I just don't go in the pool.
0: And I bet you call the friend Flo.
2: No, okay. I don't.
3: Is your friend Flo with you?
2: No, I don't. I'm not that guy. I'm much more in tuned, okay,
3: Shark Week.
2: Than you. Okay.
0: That's why they do it on special weeks.
2: All right, and we're out. We'll be back. Thank you.
8: We'll be right back. Try to remain virus-free, won't you?
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4: Good morning. It's 8:31. U.S. advancing in the World Cup with a victory last night in Santa Clara. Jaylen Brown headed to the 76ers. President Trump says he'll give a long speech on the National Mall on the 4th of July, even if there's record heat in the nation's capital. Trump said yesterday it's forecast to be as hot as 107 degrees, but he'll give a long speech, quote, just to show that I can do anything. It should be in the upper 80s by the time Trump gives his speech at 9 p.m. Saturday. Search is continuing for a hit-and-run driver who struck an e-bike rider in Manchester. Manchester incident happened late Tuesday evening in the area of Front Street and Hackett Hill Road. The victim was taken to a nearby hospital for treatment of non-life-threatening injuries. The vehicle that hit him described as a dark-colored SUV. Witnesses being asked to come forward. A Tennessee teenager is admitting to killing a registered sex offender near Chattanooga. 18-year-old Kayan Neal, who is in custody for the killing, told police he killed Robert Locke to bring justice for sex abuse victims. He also admitted to dismembering Locke and then disposing of his remains in a dumpster. Boston preparing its biggest fireworks display ever for the 4th of July. The Boston Pops Fireworks Spectacular will feature live music and over 4,500 individual explosions. Pyrotechnicians will launch from barges and pontoon boats on the Charles River. Fireworks show scheduled to begin at 9:15 Saturday night. Look to the skies. Today is World UFO Day. It's marked each July 2nd as a nod to the date of the infamous 1947 Roswell incident. That's when some believe an alien craft crashed into the New Mexico desert.
5: Why you got to do that voice? You don't have to do that voice.
4: To raise awareness.
5: Do I do that when you go, triple parlay? Triple parlay.
4: Well, the triple parlay really happened.
5: There was really something.
4: Evidence of the triple parlay actually happening.
5: You gonna let
4: Where is the evidence of the Roswell incident?
5: Well, there was evidence covered up by the government. Clearly, they didn't want to scare the American people.
4: Right. From the alien landing.
5: Huh. And it was a crash. You don't know. It wasn't like a landing. Oh. Like they touched down. It crashed.
4: All right. Okay. All right. Anyway, enjoy World UFO Day today. People will be celebrating all over the earth. Extreme heat warning, of course. Temperatures approaching 100 degrees. It is Morning Buzz Sports time. Busy day. U.S. gets it done last night in Santa Clara.
6: There's the final whistle. Seattle, we're coming back. Monday night in the round of 16. The United States has beaten Bosnia and Herzegovina and has moved on to the next round of the World Cup.
5: They were down a man for half an hour, right? And he can't play. Again, this next game because they got a red card on what clearly, I mean, look, I'm not a soccer expert.
4: Right.
5: Clearly look like just two guys running into each other, not some sort of flagrant foul. And apparently they were talking this morning, Kelly, that they should not have used slow motion to make that call. That went against how it's normally done in soccer. I don't get that.
4: Right.
5: But that's what they were saying.
4: You know, if you see it in real time, it's not as bad. When you slow it down, yeah, he steps right in the guy's ankles, but it didn't look like it was on purpose.
5: Right.
4: And both the Fox commentators were saying, probably looks like a bad red card, you know.
5: Yeah. Yeah. But now we're going to pay the price. It's one of our best strikers is down. Well, not going to be able to join us in the next game.
7: Pilarin Balogun, who scored the first goal of the game. Yeah, he was playing great and not only sits out the rest of the second half, sits out the next game, which is going, the U.S. is going up against Belgium on Monday in Seattle. Bummer. Mm. But, hey, we advance. And, you know, as the other Landon Donovan and some of those guys were saying last night, hey, teams got to deal with stuff. This is just part of the package. They advanced, and let's see what happens on Monday night. Of course, the other big news yesterday, Jaylen Brown traded to the 76ers. According to ESPN, Celts sending Brown to Philly in exchange for Paul George, a nine-time All-Star. Of course, now he's older. He's been injured a lot. Celts also getting two first-round draft picks. 2028, and I believe the other one's not till 31. Celts also made some other moves yesterday, adding center Mitchell Robinson, who just won a title with the New York Knicks. Great rebounder. Can't shoot a foul shot to save his life, but all right, we'll see what happens. Guard Mike Conley also signed via free agency. Of course, he is entering his 20th season in the NBA. Bruins made a move yesterday, sending backup goaltender Jonas Korpisalo to the Rangers in exchange for a 2028 fourth-round pick and forward Kalle Väisänen. Red Sox, they were blown out by the Nationals yesterday, 10-2 on a scorcher. Peyton Tolley tagged with the loss. He allowed 6 runs on 7 hits and 3 walks. So the Red Sox pitching, which has been pretty good all year long, it's been excellent. The last couple of weeks has been, well, terrible, the last 3 games. Other World Cup action yesterday, Belgium down 2-0 late, scored 3 to beat Senegal, 3-2 in Seattle. And the other game, England was down 2-1 to the DR Congo. Came back, Harry Kane, the man, scoring 2 goals for England to help them to victory. They advance to the final 16, where they will take on Mexico in Mexico City. I'm Kelly Brown, Morning Buzz Sports.
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10: Eastbound at exit 3 in Candia, we have road construction. And 101 eastbound by exit 2 in Auburn, we have an accident being cleared. Everett Turnpike looks good down to Route 3. Route 3, no problems to report. 93 southbound, you're slow as you get close to the lower deck into Boston. Everything looks good right now on Route 1 southbound. Northbound Route 1, you're slow from Walnut Street to the Linfield Tunnel. 128 northbound through Peabody, slight traffic from 95 to Route 114. 495, 95, all looking good. No issues through Manchester. Spalding Turnpike, no problems there. That's the latest on the Morning Buzz Traffic Desk.
7: The extreme heat warning, mostly sunny, very hot, humid, thunderstorm possible late this afternoon or early this evening. The heat will be dangerous, approaching 100 degrees.
11: And for the heat lovers out there,

0: Thank you. All right. I don't get it. Oh, my God. I just love it.
1: You yell Barracuda.
0: I wasn't asking for that at this point. That Barracuda. Was coming up. You'll hear that in just a little bit. Not yet. Okay.
2: I have a date. I have a date with the ocean today. I'm going in Booth Bay Harbor. It's going to feel great.
0: Nice. Good for you.
3: You a swimsuit or a thong guy?
2: Thong all the way.
3: Nice.
0: Yeah, you'll be fine. You'll be fine. You go all the way out? You go above your head?
2: Yeah. Yeah. This isn't a beach. It's kind of like a harbor thing. We discovered it last year, so it's pretty comfortable.
0: Nice.
2: There's no big waves coming in, you know?
0: Okay. Yeah. I just, in a lake, I don't mind swimming out, you know, above my head, over my head. But in the ocean, I'm a little nervous. I'm a little aware.
2: Yeah, I don't
4: think waves are better. Like, if once you get past like the initial, like they just keep crashing over you, that's like the best place to swim in the ocean.
0: Mm-hmm.
4: So you're not kidding.
3: I like a good lake, but I want it to be totally sanded. I don't want any of that mucky stuff.
4: Great leeches.
3: I want at some point for somebody in the 90s, early 2000s to have come in and dropped sand illegally. So I don't want to touch any of that muck.
0: Right.
3: Yeah.
0: You should just stick to public pools. And the urine, you know, that you're awash in. Okay, we are coming right back. I'm going to get back to the question about, got a letter from a woman whose boyfriend doesn't like the water. So he's never learned to swim. And he's embarrassed by the fact that he doesn't like to learn to swim. I mean, whatever, dude, whatever. Don't be embarrassed. If you don't like it, you don't like it. Don't do it. Who cares? But is there something that you kind of are embarrassed to admit that either you cannot do or, you know, for whatever reason, never did or whatever. What are you embarrassed about? Okay. And I'm going to ask that when we come back of you. We all shared something. We'll get back to you and we'll open up the text line at 82945 and the phone lines just for a couple minutes. We'll do that.
5: This. We'll be right back. We'll bring you something pretty.
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1: Yeah, that's out of date. 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It's on the social page.
2: Do it.
1: Okay. So we're off tomorrow. So we got that going for us, which is nice. Got an email this morning about a neighborhood party. It's a pool party. This couple wants to go. She really wants to go. He doesn't because he doesn't know how to swim and he's embarrassed by it. Doesn't like water. He gets freaked out by water. Okay, so fine. Don't go in the water. Don't go near the water.
2: I really don't think it's that big of a deal.
1: It's not a big deal at all. I don't know why it would be a thing. But I get him being embarrassed about something like that, you know. But it's fear. Nothing. I don't know. I

0: what the big deal is. But I started thinking about things that you're embarrassed about that you can't do. And for me, you know, I'm talking to some guy. He starts talking about cars, kinds of cars. Well, you know, that's a 480 shifter with the overhead cam engines and the blah, blah. I don't know what the hell you're talking about. You might as well have just been speaking Mandarin. I'm out. I don't know what you're talking about. Okay? I'm the guy that accidentally poured in the windshield washer fluid into the radiator. So that just tells you decades ago that happened. I'm good now, but I'm just saying that's the level. That's me. I'm kind of embarrassed about that. Well, you could learn. Shut up. I let the professionals take care of the car, okay? I let the professionals take care of my electricity in my house. You know what I mean? I don't know. I'm good. And I'm also bad at math. Valerie was asking me that. I've told you this. Valerie was asking me a question about where a restaurant taking the bill and the tip. She's doing all the numbers. We were working out stuff last night with the trip and everything like that. I'm like, I don't know what you're talking about. Just give me the number at the end. I don't want to do math in my head. Everybody else can do it. I can't. So that's what I'm embarrassed about, among many other things. I definitely have problems. What's yours, Scotty, again?
1: Mine was the lack of, I don't know anything about sports.
0: Yeah.
1: And it doesn't bother me, but sometimes you get put in a situation where everybody around you knows something, and I don't know.
0: Yeah, they look at you strange, like you should know.
1: Did the team win the match?
0: Yeah. Kelly, yours was? I'm sorry, go ahead again.
2: It'd be financial stuff, but also, like hooking up the TV. I just made a change at home. I'm going to have some new people showing up to do some installing, and I don't know what I'm going to have to do, and I'm going to need help.
0: When you make something that sounds like a pooping noise, that means you're just
1: So, Laura, it looks like you will be going over to the house, Laura.
3: Doing some laundry and getting your TV hooked up.
0: And Kayla, yours was?
4: A lot of the financial stuff. Like, I don't know what you're talking about. I'm cashed out and I can't whistle.
0: Yeah, and you just go, my guy says the same thing.
4: Yeah, my guy's got it.
0: It was a great response.
4: Yeah, my guy always says it.
0: Laura, you're embarrassed about what?
3: History. Man. Yeah. Yep. And I don't even care to learn all the history.
2: You don't have any interest like World War II?
3: Nothing.
2: Who the Allies were and how... I mean, that was the reason why we're free today. The whole part of this country came from World War II.
3: Keep trying. Right? I just told you I'm not interested. Just like you're not interested in doing your laundry or cleaning your house. I am. You can't come at me. I'm not into it. I'm into having a clean space.
1: I think that match is over.
4: Who you got for the win?
0: Anything, Kelly? Anything?
2: I just don't understand how you're not interested in
3: it. I don't understand how you have a pile of laundry that's since September.
0: Kelly, tend to to agree with you. I also kind of agree with her, but I also kind of, history, I'm kind of fascinated by it.
1: Yeah.
0: But I mean, this is it. This is a no judgment zone. So don't be afraid.
4: Are you sure?
1: Laura's not going to do what she just did.
4: No, not to you.
3: Well, no, do it to me.
0: Here's one. Says, I'm 50 years old and I can't back up a trailer to save my life. Let me tell you something. I had to rent the trailer from my friends down at Taylor Rental in Dover. When I pulled the trailer back in, because I've driven one, you know, I've had one and stuff like that. I ain't backing it up. I pulled the truck in. I unhitched it, put the trailer back in place by hand. And the guy came out to help me out. I'm like, I gotta do this all the time. He goes, I ain't good at backing it up either. Yeah, I suck at it.
1: Add me to that list.
0: 37-year-old single dude. I'm embarrassed about how my friends got kids in a house while I'm single and going to the bar later to meet other singles. Don't be embarrassed about it. Your life is your life.
1: Yeah.
0: Okay. All right. It happens. All right. So what do you? You can text it at 82945. No need to feel embarrassed. This will be a shame-free zone. Daryl. Daryl, what are you embarrassed about?
5: Hey, good morning.
0: Hey, buddy.
5: You know, I cannot for the life of me fix anything in the house. It's just like I have three thumbs.
0: Yeah. Yep. Yep. I suffer the same the sickness that you do.
1: Do you have somebody in the family that can cover you?
5: Yeah, my wife. It's an embarrassment.
0: First time we had a problem with the toilet when Valerie and I were going out and it clogged or whatever. It wasn't, started filling up with water. I'm like, uh-oh. She pushed me out of the way, got down on the ground, and shoved the water off under the toilet. I'm like, oh, that's how you do that? You know, I'm right there with you, brother. I'm right there with you. We are what we are. We bring a lot of other things to the table.
1: Yes, we are.
0: Handyman stuff is not my thing. Okay? Kevin, what are you embarrassed about?
6: Good morning. I'm 62 years old, and I cannot play cards. As a kid, as a teenager, a young adult, people tried to teach me. I don't have the mental capacity to remember what I should be picking up, throwing down, what the rules are. It's totally embarrassing. I mean, people invite you for a card game. I'm going to church. I'm doing charity work.
0: I love it. That's good. Valerie, like, she loves cribbage. She's like, do you know how to play cribbage? I'm not.
3: Oh, I love cards.
0: I will play cards. There's certain card games I will play, but not cribbage.
3: And I'm trying to get cast on cribbage.
0: I'm not a big game player. I don't know. And Valerie likes to play games. And so I do, but sometimes, I don't know.
1: Crutchy likes to play games.
3: Dirty games.
1: Yep.
0: What's the one where you got the little triangles? Just you got the, tip? The white. No. No. Not just the tip.
1: Okay.
0: It's got the white and black little discs and you move them.
3: Oh, I don't know how to play that.
0: You unfold the game. What's that called? Backgammon.
3: Backgammon. That's not what I thought you were talking about.
0: Yeah. Backgammon.
7: I like that one.
0: I got taught how to play that. I know how to play that. Okay. But, you know. I get embarrassed at family events because my whole family, I'm the only one that's divorced. It sucks. You know what you have that they don't? Freedom.
1: Yeah.
0: Okay. You gotta look at it differently.
2: Life experience.
0: So what if you're divorced?
1: Yeah.
0: Okay? You don't have to live your life unhappily. Okay? Don't. I'm embarrassed no matter how hard I seem to work and save there. These houses seem to so out of reach. I want to provide more for my family. That is something everybody nowadays is experiencing.
1: Absolutely.
0: You are not alone. Nobody can afford a house nowadays. It's ridiculous. Let me see here. I have no idea what prime numbers are. Like, I can't name one, and I don't even know what they do. I don't care about math. I'm with you, okay? There was a time when I could tell you what the prime numbers were. Is 13 one of them? I think 13 is one of them.
3: Sure, 13 sounds right.
0: Yeah, I don't know what. I can't remember what they are, whatever. I don't care. I know an isosceles triangle. I know an equilateral triangle. I get that. But, okay.
3: Which one's isosceles?
0: I think it's the one with the right angle, isn't it? It's got a right angle in it.
3: I'm asking
0: too, because I don't really know. Thanks for bringing that up. I'm embarrassed that in my head I can't discern my left from my right. Sometimes I know a person that when you say left or right, they actually have to consider it for a second.
3: You're wrong on your isosceles.
0: Am I? Yeah. What else is new?
3: It's not the right angle triangle. So it's one that has two of the same length, but one is long.
0: Yeah, that's what
1: I said. Did you know this or did you look it up?
3: No, I wanted to correct him.
0: Of course. That's what she does. And I give her plenty of opportunity to do so.
3: You don't want to mess it up.
0: I don't care. When nobody in my life is ever going to ask me an isosceles triangle ever.
1: Kids aren't learning right now except the kids that are in summer school.
3: Some kids, they choose to do summer school.
1: Who the hell chooses to do summer school?
0: Henry says, I grew up in South Pacific for 6 years, Palau in 4 years, and then Guam for two. Never learned how to swim.
3: Wow.
0: I'm 53 years old, and I'm afraid of touching a live fish. I have a drinking problem. My wife can drink me under the table, and I consider that a problem.
3: Okay.
0: I don't know that you have a problem. I don't know. I'm with the guy about card games, man. I don't know anything about card games. Chess, poker. But that's another thing I'm embarrassed about. Chess, no clue.
1: Oh, I want to learn how to play
0: Zero
1: chess so bad.
0: Zero clue. You know what I mean? I'm not at that level. Intellectually, I'm not. I'm too busy with Gilligan's Island and stuff like that in my head.
3: Priorities, man.
0: You don't want to play me. I mean, you probably want to play me in chess because you'd smoke me. But, it's out of my league. Okay?
1: You don't want to Trivia Pursuit that guy.
0: You want to Trivia. I'm on your team with Trivia Pursuit. And God forbid you got to name that tune category. I'm your guy. Okay? But chess? Nope. Not a joke or a bit. I've never had confidence with women because I'm embarrassed about my size. I'm a little below average. A good day, I've had a couple of relationships end because of it. Hey, you are what you are.
1: Yeah.
0: Mm-hmm. You do the best you can with what you got.
1: You look at that person and you go, I'm going to climb you.
3: Okay.
1: When I'm done with you, I'm going to have my picture taken on top and my flag's going to be on your head.
3: Oh,
4: that.
3: I don't know what that...
0: Oh, where did that come from?
1: You're climbing the person.
4: I get it.
0: What are you, you're not climbing Kilimanjaro.
4: Is that how you felt? Empire State Building.
1: There was a few smaller women,
3: yes. Smaller statues, so that's how you felt? Yes. You were going to climb them to put that flag on top of their head? Oh, boy.
0: Prime numbers are the numbers that are only divisible by one and itself. That's why I said 13. I thought that was it, but I never would have said it out loud because of fear of being wrong.
3: It's like 11.
0: Because I'm so often wrong.
3: 2, 11, 13.
0: Okay. Well, anyway. All right, there you go. That's it. It's enough sharing. You did good. You did good, everybody. Fun. You're all good. Don't worry about it. Who cares what people think? I don't. So, all right, sometimes I do. I care. I shouldn't, but I do. Whatever.
7: This. All right. Here we go. We'll be right back. Is Greg in the Morning Buzz. 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
30: Good morning. It's 9:05. Fans and air conditioners will be popular appliances today in New England, thanks to another round of severe heat. An extreme heat warning remains in effect until at least 8 p.m. tomorrow. Temperatures expected to soar in the high 90s today. Heat index values could be in excess of 100 degrees. Beaches in Hampton and Seabrook are open for swimming. Newburyport and Salisbury beaches are reopening. State officials say water quality tests found no elevated bacteria levels after raw sewage spilled into the Merrimack River. Sandy Point Beach on Plum Island and Salisbury Beach Reservation had been closed because of the broken sewer mains in Haverhill. Ipswich also reopened 5 beaches Wednesday after testing showed no elevated bacteria levels. Officials say water testing will continue to make sure conditions remain safe. Justice Department says it's directing its staff to bring fraud charges in alleged cases of birth tourism. This is in response to the Supreme Court's ruling Tuesday supporting birthright citizenship. Birth tourism has been described as the practice of traveling to another country for the primary purpose of giving birth within its borders. Latest round of talks between the U.S. and Iran have ended with no major developments. However, those officials in Qatar claim there was positive progress. And aftermarket lithium battery chargers being blamed for sparking a fire in Nashua. Crews responded to the scene on Cortez Drive in the Westgate Crossing condo complex yesterday after the homeowner reported an electrical fire in a living room. One person inside the residence suffered smoke inhalation. The flames were out before firefighters arrived. Morning Buzz Sports. U.S. over Bosnia-Herzegovina last night, 2-0. They advance to the final 16. Well, they will take on Belgium Monday in Seattle. Jaylen Brown traded to the Sixers for Paul George and 2 first-round draft picks and 2 second-round draft picks. I'm Kelly Brown, Morning Buzz News.
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1: Everett Turnpike looks good down to Route 3. Route 3 is moving fine. Well, Route 128 northbound between 95 and Lowell Street, you have some slight traffic. Route 1 northbound from Walnut Street to the Linfield Tunnel through Saugus, some slight traffic there. Other than that, no problems on 93 southbound through New Hampshire or Mass. Getting into Boston, you are fine this morning. No problems on 495, 95 looks good. No issues on the Spalding Turnpike, 101 free and clear. Route 4 looks nice. No problems through Manchester. If you see something, call 866-999-7200, but you can do that next week because I don't care for the rest of the day. That's the latest in the Morning Buzz Traffic Desk.
30: Extreme heat warning, sunny, hot, humid, thunderstorm or two this afternoon and this evening. Highs approaching 100. Again, for those of you who keep track of solar anomalies, the sun is dragging its balls across New England today. Okay. Hotter than Satan's tank. Okay. Hotter than Stacy's mom.
3: Okay. Okay. Thank you. Very much.
30: Hotter than 3 fat dudes in a mini Fiat with no AC fighting over a chicken nugget.
3: Okay, thank you very much. I think you've done enough. But, thank you very much.

0: Boys from Boston. Any idea who that is, Erica?
1: I don't.
0: Bad Boys from Boston. Can you name any band from Boston?
2: Very easy question. He just asked you a very easy question. Sit back for a second. Take a second.
1: Let me breathe. Boston.
3: Ah, there you go. All right, look at you.
1: Let's go.
3: She's actually excited.
1: I did it.
0: Aerosmith, the Bad Boys from Boston. Yeah, the Cars okay. are also from Boston.
2: The Toxic Twins.
0: They're so very, very good. So, all right. Well, anyway, welcome, Erica. Just walked into the studio. So, 107. That is the heat index today for Boston, which means that's what it's going to feel like.
4: I've been going outside to warm up though, because it's not 107 in here.
1: The AC is good in here.
0: I didn't notice.
4: Stop.
5: No idea what you're talking about.
4: Good thing we have no HR department, because I got the, we playing ring toss later? It's like, what?
0: That's not what he said. He said, is it cold at the other end of the building? Because she came, then, she walked in and I just looked away. I was like,
4: yeah. She mentioned ring toss?
2: You both are correct. I thought in the 9 o'clock hour we were going to play a game of ring toss.
0: Yeah. So anyway, mine are just smaller because I have the same price. Yeah, it's cool.
4: It's
0: beautiful here. For everybody that's working in the heat and miserable, this is awesome. So, but anyway. Are there weekend plans? We haven't even really, I've got nothing really.
2: No, just staying local.
0: Wide open.
2: Yeah.
0: Anything for you, like other than golf? I know you're playing golf.
4: Yeah, golf a couple times and then barbecue tomorrow. And then I'm going to go camping on Saturday, just Saturday night into Sunday at my cousin's.
0: Yeah.
4: Yep, it's easy. So, bring the camera.
0: Kayla, anything this weekend?
6: I don't think so. I haven't really seen Cass much this week, so we'll find out if she has plans for us.
0: I don't know if it's just me, but it's like more, the more people I ask about that have the same kind of, no, we're just chilling at home. Now, Kelly is on the air today from Booth Bay Harbor, Maine.
7: Yeah, I got plans. No, this weekend I'll be at the Brat, but today I'm excited. We're going to Booth Bay Botanical Gardens. It's awesome. We'll see the trolls there and all the flowers. Then there's this oyster place in Edgecombe, Glidden Point Oyster Farms, where the oysters are pretty cheap, but you got to shuck them yourself. So they're going to hopefully teach me how to shuck, and I'm going to shuck some oysters.
0: He's coming back with bandages.
4: Kelly, make sure you wear the gloves.
2: This is very manly. Were you not thinking about this?
0: Yeah, what about your soft skin and your comedogenic hand cream or whatever it is?
7: It's not going to affect my face.
0: I don't know that.
7: I might. I am worried about the hand, but I'm going to wear the thing. And
2: did you only have one?
7: Huh?
2: You said I'm worried about my hand.
0: One hand with a knife, holding it.
7: It's not going to get hurt. It's the hand when you accidentally stab yourself. So
6: not taking the finger off of that glove.
7: Let's keep the. I'm going to keep my fingers crossed if I have them, and then later we're going to go to the Booth Bay Craft Brewery. And I'm going to have a Thirsty Botanist beer over there.
0: All right. That's good. That sounds like a good... That's just today or... Is it
7: one? And just today. And I'm going in the ocean at some point today as well.
0: Good luck. Mm-hmm. I hope you don't... you won't have the same problem. You won't have the same problem that, south of Booth Bay Harbor has. You know, because I saw it on social media. Even the mayor from Amity Island was down on Hampton Beach. I don't know if you heard that.
2: Really?
0: Yeah, he's down on Hampton Beach.
8: You yell Barracuda. Everybody says, huh? What? You yell, shit. We've got a panic on our hands on the 4th of July.
1: I know this one.
2: She got all excited. I know this guy.
0: Wasn't sharks he was talking about.
2: I hated his jackets.
0: How many thousands of gallons of raw sewage poured into the Merrimack that's going to come out the end of the, ocean? And they're telling you everything's going to be fine?
4: Yeah, they said they've been chucking and
7: testing so far. Yeah.
0: I'm not saying they're not telling the truth. I'm not, because I believe they have the best interest at heart and I believe they're telling the truth. However, I would be skeptical.
2: There's other things that are more important. Money. They're going to just turn around everything is fine.
0: Gotcha.
4: There were several days of millions of gallons of untreated wastewater flowing in the Merrimack River. So, I mean, this wasn't just a one-day thing.
0: And no, it's multiple days.
4: Yeah,
2: did you guys ever see the Christina Applegate and the guy from The Office did a new version of Vacation?
0: No.
2: Ed Helms
0: Ed Holmes. Yeah, he's John's brother.
2: John's brother. Yeah. They went somewhere and they're soaking in the water and coming to find out they thought it was mud and it wasn't. So right. Every time you guys talk about this, all I can do is see that scene from the movie.
0: Never
2: she has it on her face. She goes, it feels so good in my pores.
0: Scotty gets a kick out of that. I'm a little nervous about it. I mean, I would be a little bit nervous about it, but, you know. Kelly, you won't have an issue up there. Erica, what do you got for the weekend?
9: Yeah.
0: What are you doing? Anything?
1: I'm excited for the weekend. I'm going to go to Lake Winnipesaukee, spend the day with some friends and family on the water, and then we're going to grill and hopefully get some fireworks.
0: Nice.
1: Watch some fireworks.
0: Nice. Okay. Nice. You can go get them.
1: We're not going to get any.
2: Are you a fireworks girl? Like, if you got them, would you light them off, or is that not your thing?
1: No, that's not my thing. No. I'd rather just watch somebody else light them off. All
0: right. By the way, we did say earlier, we're talking about fireworks. I didn't know this, but the state of New Hampshire is fourth in the country for fireworks-related injuries.
1: Ooh.
0: And apparently, let me see here, only 15% of people were killed by fireworks last year, but 13,000 were injured. 35% of those injuries were to hands or fingers. 22% was injuries to the head, face, and ears. And 38% involved burns. So be careful.
2: Yeah.
0: Be careful. They can be used safely. Just be careful with them, you know? Like I do. You light it and you run.
2: You run.
6: Just
0: you know
6: sprint.
0: What I mean? Huh?
6: Just sprint.
0: Yeah, just sprint. Get the hell away from there. And don't hold anything in your hand.
2: Or your mouth.
0: Yeah, do that.
2: Yeah.
6: Sense?
2: Yeah. And then I know that it was a thing for a while.
9: Isn't there a wiffle ball thing? You cut off the top of the wiffle ball bat and you stick fireworks at the bottom and shoot them out that way?
2: Yes, you can.
9: People are crazy.
2: Yeah.
0: Yeah, I don't. I've never heard of that one. I've never heard of that.
2: Oh, yeah.
0: Okay.
2: You need to be aware of this because you are boys. You should be keep track of your wiffle ball bats, any types of pipes, handles right now. Absolutely.
0: Yep.
1: Okay.
2: So easy to make a bazooka.
0: Potato guns.
2: Yep.
0: I mean, you can.
2: Well, those
0: you
2: are
0: can,
2: fantastic.
0: A bottle of Aquanet and some PVC pipe. You know, you got to. Yep. Yeah. All right. Don't make it like people don't know that exists. Kelly.
2: Yeah, this is New Hampshire.
0: Yeah.
2: People are aware. Live free or die. You want my fireworks?
0: Your kid
2: you come
0: is
2: take
0: smart
2: them from my cold, dead hands.
0: It's the one with three fingers. Your kid is so smart, though. He's not going to make a potato gun. He's going to make a trebuchet. And it's going to launch pumpkins across large creeks.
2: Yes.
0: Yep. You know, that's...
2: They're getting launched in Manchester and landing in Hooksett.
0: Easily, yeah. We're coming right back. We got What's the Buzz right around the corner. Yes.
10: We'll be right back. Don't follow us, okay?
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1: Yeah, thank you. Don't forget, starting Monday.
2: Hey, what's going on, everyone? This is Brent from the band Shine Down. Everybody wake up, because you are listening to Greg and the Morning Buzz.
1: Dance, kid, dance. You got that right. Keep running your mouth. Got a chance for you to see Shinedown in the Buzz Suite. Yeah, the Buzz Suite at the SNHU Arena on the 20th. That'll be a Monday night, so it's a couple of Mondays from now, and it's going to be a great show. Not only will you get to go see the show from the suite, I'll be there with you, and all of the winners, whoever wins, gets a signed, hand-signed poster from the band. Hand signed by the band, not one of those auto pens.
3: Nice.
1: Actually signed by the actual band, and then one of the winners will get an exclusive backstage tour. So one of the Shinedown people from Shinedown, it's not going to be like they're not doing meet and greets at all. There's none. Okay, but this is a chance to go backstage and see all the how everything works and everything like that. So it's kind of cool. Cool. And you never know who you're going to see back there. You know what I mean? So pretty cool. So we're going to start that on Monday. And we'll go through next week. All right? So there's that, which is good. I'm going to do Final Vinyl in a little bit. It's my turn, but some of the listeners have been, at their behest, they have been asking me, let Erica choose for someone when she's in.
4: Yay!
5: So, I thought you were going to say they want to hear...
1: When you're hot, you're hot.
5: Yeah. When you're hot,
1: you're hot. Nobody wants to hear that.
4: I want to hear that. Yeah.
1: Never playing that again.
5: People love that song.
3: He means it. When,
1: believe it's broken.
3: We're never playing it again.
1: Yeah, I believe it's gone.
3: I think it's in a landfill somewhere.
1: I think so. Maybe.
6: Yeah, that's not cool.
1: I don't know. That's not cool.
5: I know where it is.
4: Can't believe you didn't make it. People were upset
6: about
4: that.
6: It's a great song.
1: Mm.
3: When it's hot, it's hot.
1: One of the best. Anyway, so Erica will be choosing the Final Vinyl song in just a bit. First, though...
7: What's the buzz? Tell me what's happening. What's the buzz?
1: We gotta get caught up on some other news here. Yes, brought to you by our friends at Margarita's Mexican Restaurant. Good day. Good day for Mexican food. Well, any day is a good day for Mexican food. Got the World Cup going on. If you wear your team's colors and you get a scratch ticket, and everyone's a winner. So go to Marge.com for the details. All right, so this is something for those of you that, like, I don't know how big of a clubber you are, Erica. I don't know.
4: A little bit.
1: I'm a rager. Yeah, I love to hit the clubs. Yep.
4: I love to. I like to dance.
1: Yeah,
4: I like to go out.
1: Yeah, I love to hit the clubs. I like it, you know, the flashing, the high ceilings with the and
3: Greg's,
1: mirrors.
3: Greg's big on this.
1: Yeah,
4: I'm always.
1: Well, I thought I was pushing up the ceiling. I don't know what was going there. You know what I mean? I don't know. Whatever. I've never been cool. Why start? Anyway, there is a new type of club that you may think. I think this is more suited for Kayla, other than you.
4: Okay.
1: Okay. You know the thumping beats, and I know her and Cass love that stuff, love to dance and stuff. But Kayla, this made me think of you, and you're going to get why.
6: Okay.
1: If you live in New York City and are burned out, you can join what they call a quote-unquote rest club.
6: Man.
1: It's where a bunch of people gather in a park just to lie down.
6: Where is the closest? What is it, and rest club?
1: It's a rest club. First it said there's a club for lying down, but I guess it's an actual group. So it's not inside of a... I thought it was inside of a thumping club.
6: Sure.
1: You know, but which would be cool if it was. There'll be guided breathing.
6: Love.
1: There will be sound baths.
6: Love.
1: Meditation. And you can just lie down and safely take a nap outdoors in New York City.
6: That sounds great. I'd do it.
1: You'd do it, too. I'd do it.
3: No, I would do
4: but
3: it.
4: But he isn't, like, outside.
3: No, wait a minute.
1: Oh, yeah, ticks.
3: It sounds interesting. There's no ticks in New York. They won't even go there. number two... lost my train of thought. Is somebody watching over me? Because I don't know if I'm going to lay somewhere in New York and feel safe.
6: That's what they're saying, yeah. Somebody's going to feel safe.
3: I want somebody walking around making sure I'm safe.
1: So 40 people showed up at the first event. When word got out, 700 people signed up immediately.
6: I'm sure.
1: You know?
3: Well, 600 of them were already sleeping in there.
1: What?
6: Scott.
3: Not like me. They were just happy that they weren't getting booted out this time.
1: Erica is sitting next to Scotty, and she just stares at me because she doesn't want to look at him when he makes comments like that. Yeah, she just doesn't want to.
3: I'm not lying.
1: It's always safe to not react when Scotty. Yeah, it's always smart.
6: Let him have that.
1: One member says it's important because younger generations have forgotten how to rest, and the organizers agree. I would agree with that.
6: Rest is good. Yes. You need rest for your body, for your brain.
1: I was talking with someone about it the other day, and I've said that. I know I've said this before, but sometimes there is a portion of the younger generations that doesn't want to work. There is a portion of that. There's also a portion that loves to work, and you can't, and they're just as good at stuff that we are, maybe even better, because they have learned earlier that work-life balance is important. And I didn't learn it. It took me till my 50s to learn it, and I wish I'd have learned it earlier. But sometimes work comes second, which is good for them, but not good if you're a business, right?
4: So yeah, I would agree.
1: Police in Wisconsin were called. I don't get it. Gunfire erupts after groomsman ate meatballs with his bare hands. Let me just tell you something. We got to be better than the meatball grabbing people. We are not meatball hand people. That is an egregious foul.
6: Grab a toothpick.
3: Absolutely. Yeah. Grab that thing.
1: Yeah.
4: Oh, he said grab a meatball.
1: No, with your hands.
4: He would do
3: absolutely.
4: It.
3: Absolutely.
1: At a wedding, you're going to walk in and grab it.
3: Why not?
1: Okay. He's not. He's a germaphobe. He's one of those
4: guys. You don't see him taking two fingers.
3: I trust my hands. It's other people's.
1: What are you going to say, Kay?
6: I would say he'd be mortified if he saw somebody do that. Oh, he would.
1: Yep, he would. Guest told him to grab a plate instead. That led to an argument, then a punch, then a full-blown fight, and then some guy shot two people. What? He was defending the meatball grabber's honor, which I appreciate. You know what I mean? Defending the honor.
8: Greg, we got some bad news out of the Rush camp.
1: I know. I heard about this.
8: Two shows postponed after Geddy Lee was diagnosed with laryngitis and bronchitis.
3: It's going to be okay, though.
1: Mm. The friendliest cities involved in the World Cup. New York is number one. Boston is number two. I posted on my Facebook page a montage set to a song of all these crazy things that fans have been doing, and it is like the best celebration video to watch. Okay, you might not like soccer. Okay, fine, you know, but you cannot deny the joy that this event has brought to cities in the United States and people from the other countries around the world that came to our country and have celebrated everything and lit up cities and boosted not only the economy, but the energy in these cities. Pretty cool.
6: Yeah.
1: Pretty cool. So, so there's that. What else can I tell you? A lot of small towns around the United States are canceling the fireworks displays because they can't afford them anymore. Yeah, welcome to the club.
6: Yeah.
9: Even the watch parties, like from other countries just sitting there and then their country scores a goal. Bananas.
1: Yeah.
9: Just bananas. No other sporting event has that amount of fans.
1: Yeah, and you also watch camaraderie between the team fans, even, you know, for the other people that they're playing. So it's pretty cool. Yeah. I'm a huge fan of this. I loved it the first time I saw it, like 93, 94, and I'm loving it more this time. If I asked you, here on the verge of the 250th anniversary of the United States of America, who do you think, if you were to say, should be the face of America? Who should be the face of America?
3: Dolly Parton.
4: Yep, of course.
1: That's wow.
3: Plain and simple.
4: Yep, she's America.
1: I was thinking like Sydney Sweeney.
4: Huh? Well, I mean, she's beautiful, but...
1: So? So what? What's wrong with that? Completely natural thing. No, I wasn't. Kelly, who should be the face of America?
9: I missed part of the question because I was talking to Chloe. She's leaving.
1: Who should be, if you could pick someone?
3: Are we doing a radio show?
9: It has to be a celebrity. Are we talking a historical person?
1: No, it can be your Uncle Fred.
4: It should be you, something. Kelly.
1: It's got to represent the world.
3: Now.
1: Yeah, I know. Yeah. Jesus, I try. Yeah. I get in here and I swing.
3: Wait, I don't know why.
1: And then
3: you
1: we
3: let
1: just
3: him,
1: go down these paths and there's nothing there.
3: He can't concentrate in the studio, Chloe, so instead you put him out somewhere. What do you expect?
9: Chloe has a serious medical issue, and she had to talk to me about it. right there. So how you like that?
10: Well, I'm sorry about that.
9: Yeah, stuff that down your pipe.
10: You just shoved it down my throat.
9: Completely lied to you guys. Okay.
6: I was going to say, like I didn't believe any of it. Felt like a lie.
8: That was nobody does that. Kelly, nice job. Yeah. Nice job. Because I just felt like crap. I just felt so bad. I'm like,
6: I was like, there's no way he'd say that off now. No way.
10: Yeah, but I don't know. There's part of him that makes me think, yes, he would.
8: Yes, he would. And you know what? That was amazing.
10: I'm sitting here going,
9: I should have let it hang for a while.
10: Yeah, then you should have. You should have. But then I would have been mad because you shouldn't do that as a dad. But yeah, you got me.
8: Nice job, Kelly.
10: Mm-hmm. Kayla? Who'd you say? Did you say Dolly too? Okay. Yeah. Anything, Erica?
11: I don't know. That's a hard question. I guess I'll go with the majority.
10: They got to represent America to the rest of the world. The number one answer that people chose was Tom Hanks.
8: Yeah. Okay.
9: That's probably an older person's answer.
8: I wouldn't lose sleep over it.
10: I don't know. I don't feel it.
6: I'm indifferent.
10: I don't feel it. I like Dolly. That's a great answer. Never even thought of it.
1: Great answer.
10: Springsteen? No. Clint Eastwood? No.
8: Nope.
10: The Rock? No.
8: Nope.
10: Denzel Washington? Maybe.
6: Yeah.
10: We're all like, maybe. Denzel? Keanu Reeves? No.
8: I want, that's my heart, but no.
10: Elon Musk?
8: No.
10: No. A few of the presidents got mentioned? No.
8: No.
10: Stephen Colbert? No.
6: No.
10: I got Dolly or Denzel. That's probably my two, I think my favorite picks right there. All right. Anyway, just a thing. It's at 9:41. So how this works, for those of you, and last but not least, this is during the summer, the average person eats ice cream. Has been in the news like every day this week.
6: Because it's delicious.
10: During summer, the average person eats 11 scoops of ice cream a week, which clearly is outrageous. Nobody does that.
8: Yeah, that's a day.
6: That's an odd number.
10: Somebody's doing a lot.
8: That's a day. 11 scoops a day. Hello.
10: See, a new survey says during the summer, America eats 11 scoops of ice cream a week. A whopping 95% of Americans admitting to at least one scoop per week. Yeah, I mean,
6: One scoop a week?
10: I put like two scoops in a coffee cup if I'm at home. That's about it. Not two. Mm-hmm. And that's once a week. That's not.
9: Boy, it's hard. It's hard, though, stopping yourself from going back for another half a bowl, man.
4: I tricked myself last night. It oatmeal.
6: How does that trick you? How does that trick you into thinking you were eating?
10: That makes me think you're dumb.
6: Oh my God, it's not oatmeal.
4: But I made it. And then I put it into, because it's heavy like ice cream, so then I put it in the freezer to make it cold. I add a little walnuts and whipped cream on top, so it felt like I was eating kind of like ice cream.
6: I love you, but I reject that as a substitute.
4: It can give like an oatmeal cream pie.
6: You can say it's a nice fun treat ice cream for flavor. You.
4: I tried really hard and say,
8: yeah.
4: No ice cream, Laura.
8: I got drunk on water last night.
10: You can't make this stuff up. Erica's choice for final vinyl is next.
12: This. We'll be right back. We might need you as an alibi. What? Nothing?
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14: Hey. Everyone sees me as a football player, but before anything else, I'm human. I'm Javier El Chicharito Hernandez, and every single day I'm still learning how to live with problems, mistakes, ever since I was born. This isn't a normal podcast. Everything here is spontaneous, real, and genuine. Just honest conversations about what it means to be alive. I'm Javier.

0: 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Plus Theory of a Dead Man at 7 on Thursday, August 27th. So, ladies and gentlemen, Erica went in and chose in my stead today in the record room. And what did you... What would you... I'd like your best radio intro for the choice for Final Vinyl. Erica, go ahead.
1: Okay. This song always gives me good vibes, so turn it up and sing along. This is We Belong by Pat Benatar.
0: Look at that.
2: Okay, and Neil Giraldo.
0: And Neil Giraldo.
1: Oh, yeah, side character.
0: You must
1: include. Side character.

0: Wallace, you don't call Neil Giraldo a sidekick or side character. Well, that was her husband. Awesome. He wrote a lot of the songs with her, and they are partners 50-50. You are not to utter the words Pat Benatar without immediately followed by Neil Giraldo. That is the law, according to. And we made fun of it. We kind of teased him. But then after you see that special where they talk a lot about stuff, you kind of go, okay, I get it.
1: You know, it's kind of when I stopped because Kelly came in. And he goes, dude, did you watch the special?
2: Sunday morning.
1: And he's like, and I said, no. And I did. And I went, okay, I'm willing to be done with it.
0: Because everybody thought that it was him going, you got to mention my name, but it was her. She was the one who was like, no. I don't get any of this without him. And I'm like, okay, got to respect that. You know, so anyway, that's that story. Anyway. All right. We are going to have a 24/7 coming up here in just a little bit. Usually post around noontime. And we'll do a quick jump on the Facebook Live. So we are going to do that. And I hope everybody has a safe weekend. Let's come back with all 10 digits, okay? Yeah,
3: or however many you started the weekend.
0: Yeah, true.
1: Nice,
0: you
1: know.
0: If you have 8, we'll see you Monday with 8.
3: If you got 12,
0: yeah.
3: See you Monday with 12.
0: Don't point anything at your face, okay?
1: Well,
0: not anything
1: with a wick on it.
0: Whatever. Just you get what I'm saying, okay? Kelly?
4: Love, peace, and chicken grease, bruh.
1: Still, the best toast of the morning when you toasted us with your daughter.
0: My daughter has a serious medical emergency. How do you like that? Stuff down your throat is what he said. And I was like, is she? And then I got all freaked out. Yeah. Okay. All right. Enjoy the weekend. Laura, Erica, Kayla, Kelly, Rokio, all of you guys. We are back on Monday. We are not on vacation next week. The Shinedown, the Buzz Shinedown Suite, you can get in on it starting on Monday. But for now...
5: It ain't over till the fat lady sings!
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8: I haven't heard that one.
0: You haven't heard that one?
3: No. Yeah.
0: Going to Scotty's old girlfriend's. Enjoy the day.
1: He was amazing.
0: Everybody. And have a safe and happy 4th. And we will see you on Monday. Yeah, stay cool. Stay cool, everybody.
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What's going on, guys? It's Kayla, a little after 10 o'clock Thursday. We are commercial-free after the buzz, as always, gearing up for the 4th of July weekend right around the corner.

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0: 93 WHEB. All right, I was been talking about the 4th of July holiday right around the corner. A lot of people have tomorrow off, heading into the long weekend. What are your plans? What do you got going on? I'll be honest with you, I don't think we have anything scheduled right now. Nothing on the books, but that's fine. You know, if it's a nice weekend, probably find some water somewhere. But aside from that, nothing really scheduled for me. What about you? 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

station, 100.3 WHEB. What's going on? Kay here, a little after 1 o'clock Thursday afternoon. It's Friday for a lot of folks. A lot of people got tomorrow off for the holiday. If you do, good for you. If you don't, I am sorry. Hopefully you get another day here soon. We got Weezer coming up first, Billy Idol.

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What's going on? Kate here, a little after 2 o'clock on Thursday. Got Lynyrd Skynyrd coming up after the Cranberries.

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0: definitely was in the right.
1: Yes, definitely. I guess it's cruising for bruising.
2: It doesn't ask for permission. 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

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Hey, it's Kayla. I am getting out of here. I'm done for the week. We the Buzz will be back live on Monday. Hope you have a great 4th of July weekend. Have fun. Be safe. As Roadkill likes to say, we want you back with all your fingers on Monday. So have fun, but be safe. We will talk to you Monday. Doug and Jen are next on WHEB.

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0: It's a heat wave. Doo-doo-doo-doo. The heat dome is here.
1: It's a dome of heat.
0: Yeah. Now, temperatures maybe don't necessarily technically hit three digits, but the feels like temperature in a lot of areas is 115 degrees.
1: Yeah, it's muggy. It's humid. Make sure you're hydrating a ton. I got one of these things. It's a snap towel that you can soak in ice water. And you rinse it out and put it on your head and it keeps you nice and cool.
0: That's good if you're like working outside or that sort of thing. Certainly keep hydrated. I agree with that statement. It's crazy. Amtrak canceled a bunch of like the New England corridor trains.
1: Oh, really?
0: They did it because the tracks can warp in heat like this.
1: Oh, jeez.
0: Can you imagine? So they canceled a dozen Northeast Corridor trains. They said basically, like, you can't reschedule. They're just not happening.
1: Our rail system is not great either. That's part of the issue.
0: I always felt like traveling by train was very
1: fancy. Well, it's not good in the Northeast Corridor.
0: No.
1: That is for sure.
0: Not really. But temps in the feel-like range of 115 degrees, so you're not just imagining that it feels like walking into an oven when you walk out your door.
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0: 100.3 WHEB, the Rock Station. It's Doug and Jen, and we're like kind of kicking off this whole 4th of July weekend.
1: Yeah, the party has begun, whether you're barbecuing, sitting by the pool, heading to the beach, sitting in traffic, or hiding indoors, maybe in your basement. We got you covered. 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
1: The U.S. is on to the round of 16, but they'll be without their leading scorer. Coach Mauricio Pochettino doesn't think Flo Balogun should have received a red card last night.
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1: Balogun will serve a suspension when the U.S. meets Belgium Monday. A win would get the U.S. to the quarterfinals for the first time since 2002.
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1: Now, Muse is going to be coming to the Xfinity Center. What is the Xfinity Store? Anyway, it's happening on July 18th, so if you want to go, we got you tickets.
0: Yeah, give us a call now, 224-1994, be caller 9. 80s rock continues. It's an 80s rock 4th of July weekend, just 80s stuff all weekend long. And here is the Squirrel Boy, Jen, Billy Squire.

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3: WHEB weather.
4: Mid and upper 90s for highs today with that elevated humidity. Heat index running up above 100 for several hours this afternoon as we challenge record highs. Very small chance we'll have a shower or storm. 70s with a warm and muggy night with fair skies tonight. Still in the 90s, still with the extreme heat warning going through 8 o'clock Friday evening. And then partial sunshine and lower 90s for Saturday. From the Stormwatch 9 Weather Center, I'm meteorologist Kevin Skorupa.
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11: Round of 32 action today. We'll see Portugal take on Croatia. Cristiano Ronaldo will be looking to find the back of the net for the first time since Portugal's second match.
7: 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It's Cristiano Ronaldo for Portugal. It's 3-0. And Ronaldo strikes again.
11: Croatia is looking to keep hopes of a third straight semifinals appearance alive. 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
3: Don't forget, you know what today is, everybody. 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
3: Oh, yeah. It's 10-4 day. It's October 4th.
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3: The whip?
8: Yep.
3: Was it, dude, was it tied back to the car? 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
6: Watch your 20 Night Stalker, I'm on a 10-9 over here.
3: And you had to talk in a southern accent when you had it. Even normal, everyday New England people, you know, would talk in a southern accent when they got on the CB. That's unbelievable. So anyway, 10-4, everybody. 10-4. And I'm the only one. Andy had a handle. They called it a handle.
8: Yeah.
3: We talked about that. And I don't know, you didn't, right? You didn't do any CB stuff.
9: No.
3: In Barrington, didn't they?
8: Nope.
3: It was not a general means of communication?
8: No.
3: Okay. Laura, any experience with the CB? Your dad? No?
5: Well, trucker? My dad.
3: Okay.
5: Drives the truck, so right.
8: What's his name?
3: But isn't that called a two-way? That's like a two-way radio.
5: Okay. Yeah. I don't think it's...
3: Dollar Dave?
8: Dollar Dave?
3: So does he have a trucker handle?
5: No, I think it's just Dave, if they're trying to talk to him. I mean...
8: I think it should have more than just Dave.
6: Come on, boy, this is the rectifier.
3: What?
6: I'm sorry. This is the night angel coming at you.
3: You know.
8: I think we need to work on this. Just Dave. Come on.
9: The fave Dave.
5: I have
3: gotta
5: no,
3: be dirty Dave.
9: Chicks Dave.
5: I have no idea.
6: I'll tell you something, I'm the leg spreader coming at you 27 the air. Can you get me? I'm hot on the 95. I'm a leg spreader. Yep. Yeah, chicken feed. Yeah, there it's a leg spreader.
5: He's using it for business.
6: I'm looking for chicken feed. Yeah.
8: The leg spreader.
6: Hello, this is the leg spreader looking for the wet spot. Hello, wet spot. Yeah,
5: okay.
6: There.
5: That's horrifying. They're actually doing
10: it
5: for business.
10: That's what it was like.
8: Can you imagine on his door it's painted that really neat lettering, the leg spreader?
3: That's right.
6: Come on back to me, douche clam. Are you out there? Hello, is the douche clam out there? I'm looking at you. I'm looking for it on the 25 here, back on the 40.
10: The leg spreader.
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100.3 WHEB. Can't talk, so what's up? How you guys doing tonight? Checking in Rock Thanks here on a Thursday evening. Finally made it, heading into the 4th of July holiday weekend. You've got tomorrow off, right? I hope so. Let's keep the shut up and rock roll right now. Craig, have some Guns N' Roses. Sweet Child of Mine.

100.3 WHEB. Chad Tyson, Dave Grohl's daughter, Harper, her boyfriend, Max. He recently turned 18, and for his birthday present, Dave Grohl brought him up on stage during the Foo Fighters show this past weekend in Liverpool, let him play drums on rope. Can you imagine the pressure that kid's under? A drummer, you're dating Dave Grohl's daughter. Oh, and he made him do a Rubik's Cube challenge before he got behind the kid.

100.3 WHEB. 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